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0: for Hot New Country, KX94.7. Morgan Wallen, Don't We? Jackson Dean before that, Heavens to Betsy, and Luke Combs, Sleepless in a Hotel Room. Hey, it's Melissa joining you. Got a bit of rain today, and I kind of like that. I love it when we have the, you know, a couple of cooler days, warmer days, a little bit of rain, and that's because we have the most beautiful vegetable garden growing this year. A couple of years I slacked off. This year, my stepson, he's spending the summer with us, and he's quite the gardener. So my gardens have never looked more beautiful. We've got these beautiful vegetables growing that he's helped with. And now bring on the rain. I've never wanted rain so much as I had since we planted these vegetables. How about you? Are you growing anything this year and loving the rain?
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0: New Country, KX94.7, Owen Riegeling, Love, Hate, Love, one of the many names that were announced earlier today as one of the performers in Saskatoon for the CCMA Awards show on September the 19th. Owen Riegeling, The Reklaws, Dean Brody, Tennille Arts, just to name a few. And of course, it's in Saskatchewan, so a lot of the Saskatchewan performers are involved somehow, including the Hunter Brothers and Jess Moskaluk. It's going to be a great time in Saskatoon. Tomorrow on the KX Morning Ride, we'll be gearing up for the weekend. Mikey once again in for the vacationing Toph. We'll have another round of the KX 94.7 Morning Ride match game just after 8 a.m. Everyone plays. Also, we will play and reveal another Play Ojo Boots and Hearts song of the day. 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
2: 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I would definitely recommend Michael St. Jean to family and friends.
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0: I don't know if you saw on social media, but Kane Brown was out golfing and somebody apparently hit him in the ear with a golf ball and he had to get a ton of stitches. He posted pictures on social media. It's kind of icky. Kane Brown on the way after Florida Georgia Line. 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
1: 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Jade is part of the big Route 905 Country Music Festival happening on July 24th and 25th. Okay, I'm letting the cat out of the bag a day early, but I got to tell you this. If you want weekend passes to Route 905 starting on Monday next week and all next week after 8 a.m. each day, we will play and reveal the Route 905 Song of the Day. It's one of the performers from the Route 905 Country Music Festival. And then when we replay it later in the day, that's when you want to be the ninth texter. Now that starts Monday through next week, next Friday. Out of all those people that picked up those weekend passes, one person will also score the grand prize. And that is a meet and greet with both Brett Kissel and Chase Rice. That all gets underway next Monday.
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0: Number one for Hot New Country, KX 94.7, Dean Brody, A Man Without a Woman. Dean Brody, one of the many names that were announced this morning that are going to be performing at the CCMA Awards in Saskatoon on September the 19th. Dean Brody, along with the Reklaws. Now, so I'm wondering, because they didn't say they were going to be together, but I think they're going to be doing their current single together. They're also together on September 24th at the RBC Amphitheater. That's one of the last shows at the Amphitheater. You've got Dean Brody and the Reklaws on September 24th. You've got Shaboozey September 25th, and Dan and Shay with Tyler Hubbard on October 1st, and that wraps up the season at the Amphitheater. All the concert listings on our concert page at kx947.fm.
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0: for Hot New Country, KX 94.7, Bailey Zimmerman, Chevy Silverado. Charlie Major before that, I'm going to drive you out of my mind. It's Melissa joining you on this Thursday evening. That means tomorrow we have got another Play Ojo Boots and Hearts song of the day that Mikey and I will play and reveal after 8 a.m. that could score you those day passes to Boots and Hearts this year. And also after 8 a.m., everyone plays the KX 94.7 Morning Ride Match Game. 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

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And beginning tomorrow, we've got a chance for you to catch the Recklaw's at the Key to Bala. 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

0: for Hot New Country, KX 94.7. His name is Evan Burrison, and that is South Side of Sober. Hey, it's Melissa joining you on this Thursday evening. Tomorrow kicks off a Tim McGraw concert, New Music Weekend. He's coming to the RBC Amphitheater July 16th, and we can get you there. So starting tomorrow afternoon with Derm, right through your weekend with Mikey, be listening for the cue to text us. When you hear the cue to text us, all weekend long, the keyword will be music.
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0: Number one for Hot New Country, KX 94.7 Bourbon. That is Morgan Griffiths. Trisha Yearwood, before that, She's in Love with the Boy. Have you ever seen those quizzes and stuff that they do on social media where they say, oh, you're in this seat row of people on a plane, of celebrities on a plane, or you get to spend, you know, time at dinner with these people. Which celebrity would you choose? Mine always always is Garth Brooks and Trisha Yearwood, because for so many reasons. Trisha Yearwood, She's in Love with the Boy, is really the song that really pushed me over the edge to love country music many, many, many years ago. Garth Brooks, of course, legendary. I've seen him numerous times. Met them both. They're just adorably sweet people. And of course, Trisha Yearwood with her cooking show that she had, and now with their new Honky Tonk they have. I just think I would like to spend a day with those two. Those are my choices.
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0: for Hot New Country, KX947, Tay Bay. That's going to leave a memory. Riley Green before that, Change My Mind. Thanks for hanging out with me on this Thursday evening. I will see you again tomorrow morning on the KX Morning Ride. It's going to be a busy one. We'll play another Play-O Joe Boots and Art song of the day and reveal it after 8 a.m. tomorrow morning. Also after 8 a.m., we've got the KX947 Morning Ride match game, and that's going to be, again, played and matching me. And tomorrow morning, we're also going to award that $150 butcher's bundle for Strode's Barbecue and Deli in Brantford for What's Toff Smoking. Bright and early between 5:30 and 9. We'll see you then.
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0: time zone am I on? What country am I in?
1: It doesn't matter. It's 5 o'clock somewhere.
0: It's always on 5 in Margaritaville, come to think of it.
1: Yeah, I heard that.
0: You've been there, haven't you?
1: Yes, sir.
0: I've seen your boat there.
1: I've been to Margaritaville a few times.
0: All right. Well, that's good.
1: Stumble my way back.
0: Okay. Well, we just want to make sure you can keep it between the navigational beacons.
1: Between the buoys. I got it.
0: All right. Well, it's 5 o'clock. Let's go somewhere.
1: I'm ready. Crank it up.
0: Let's get out of here.
1: I'm gone.

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0: Your journey to the first ever Route 905 Country Music Festival starts right here on KX94.7. Starting Monday, you'll have chances to instantly score a pair of weekend passes to Route 905 Country Music Festival July 24th and 25th at the Ancaster Fairgrounds. So how did I get so lucky? Enjoy 2 days of great tunes and good vibes featuring Chase Beckham, Madeline Merlot, Jade Eagleson, and more. Plus headliners Chase Rice and Brett Kissel. And we can dance like no join the KX Morning Ride, and just after 8 a.m., they'll reveal the KX Route 905 Song of the Day. When you hear it again later that day, be the ninth person to text the keyword MUSIC to 905-667-1947 to instantly score a pair of weekend passes. And that's not all. One lucky person will be getting the ultimate upgrade, a meet-and-greet experience with Brett Kissel and Chase Rice. 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
2: 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Betty is my fun little take on a cheating song. 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
1: 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Here's my new song. I just want to be
2: 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I'm ready to kind of step into this next chapter and see what it looks like. 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

0: Your journey to the first ever Route 905 Country Music Festival starts right here on KX947. Starting Monday, you'll have chances to instantly score a pair of weekend passes to Route 905 Country Music Festival July 24th and 25th at the Ancaster Fairgrounds. So how did I get so lucky? Enjoy 2 days of great tunes and good vibes featuring Chase Beckham, Madeline Merlot, Jade Eagleson, and more. Plus headliners Chase Rice and Brett Kissel. And we can dance like no one else is watching. Join the KX Morning Ride at just after 8 a.m. They'll reveal the KX Route 905 Song of the Day. When you hear it again later that day, be the ninth person to text the keyword MUSIC to 905-667-1947 to instantly score a pair of weekend passes. And that's not all. One lucky person will be getting the ultimate upgrade, a meet-and-greet experience with Brett Kissel and Chase Rice. You could be after Route 905 Country Music Festival July 24th and 25th at the Ancaster Fairgrounds with KX Country, Canada's number one country.
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5: We made it! It's Friday, June 26th. Your KX Morning Ride at 5:30. Mikey in for Toph this week. He's back on July 2nd. What's going on over there?
6: So foggy.
5: Yeah.
6: That was my fog. Horn. Foggy.
5: Coming up and over the skyway this morning to get to work, I could not see the lift bridge to my left.
6: Oh.
5: And so foggy it was this morning.
6: Yeah, it was pretty thick. Yep. Look
5: How at you it. Doing?
6: I'm good. I'm good. Okay.
5: Good
6: I'm okay.
5: For a Friday?
6: I'm having a coffee today, which usually if I have a coffee,

0: Watch some of Canada's biggest basketball stars in the FIBA Basketball Men's World Cup qualifiers at TD Coliseum in Hamilton. 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
1: Go Canada, go!
2: And also Eastbound 403 at Winston Churchill. In Toronto, we have, that's actually more specifically, Etobicoke. Rexdale is closed in both directions west of 27 for a police investigation. If you see traffic troubles, text us 905-667-1947. We'll have another update in less than 10 minutes.
3: I have to ask, every time I scroll on Instagram, I see these ads for this magic brush, this magic oven mitt looking glove that's supposed to pick up the dog hair. I'm wondering if anybody out there has actually bought one. And if it works,
2: because I've had one of those before.
3: The dog hair in my apartment is out of control.
2: Isn't it funny? Because I there's a couple of online games on my phone that I play.
3: Yeah,
2: and you have to every once in a while watch an ad, and the ad that keeps popping
3: up. You ain't paying for the premium game.
2: God no, no. So the ad that keeps popping up for me, among many others, is this lady, and she's got this almost like a brush vacuum thing.
3: Okay.
2: That you vacuum your animal and it sucks up the hair.
3: Interesting. I haven't seen that one yet.
2: No, but it's just like, but isn't it funny? I'm intrigued by it. I'm like, okay, dog hair is not, we've got three dogs.
3: Right.
2: You've got a cat and a dog.
3: Yeah.
2: And the hair, we are Swiffering every day.
3: Oh yeah, I'm vacuuming every day. I'm worried about like the hair that's on the couch. I need to get the hair off the couch.
2: Oh, the glove picks it up off the couch.
3: I guess with static and some sort of science. Yeah. I don't know what's the science behind it, but they make it look so easy. And of course they do. It's an ad. You want people to buy the products. And I want to know if anybody has actually bitten on this and purchased one and if it actually works, because it's got to be too good to be true, right?
2: Well, or if you have any other tried and true, I've got a great remedy for you for dog hair on the couch.
3: I'm listening.
2: Leather couches.
3: Yeah, but then the cat likes to scratch.
2: No, okay. Well, you've got a lot of problems.
3: I do.
2: Yeah.
3: That's just me.
2: Yeah. Yeah. So if anybody has any tried and true things that you can use for picking up or collecting pet hair.
3: I'm all ears this morning.
2: Our text line always open, 905-667-1947.
3: We've got our busy, busy day today. Our final Play Ojo Boots and Hearts song of the day. We're going to do that just after 8 o'clock this morning.
2: And just after 8 a.m., the KX Morning Ride match game today. 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
2: Right. But so we're asking you, we waited till the end of the school year was officially over. 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
3: School year's done, and we're right back with John Michael Montgomery.
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9: 539 on the ride, currently under a fog advisory right across KX country. We're looking at a mix of sun and cloud today. We'll get up to 24, humid X of 29. Let's hit the auctions this morning with John Michael Montgomery on KX. Well,

0: 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Tyler Joe Miller's latest, Under the Influence. It's 5:45 on your KX Morning Ride. Top and Melissa Mikey in for Top again. Today's back on the 2nd. We've got a mix of sun and cloud today. High of 24, humidex of 29. Fog advisory in effect right now as thick, heavy fog has blanketed most of KX country this morning. It is 15 degrees right now. Let's get you to work. How are the roads?
1: Well, can I put this out into the universe that we're going to have a really great day on the roads because it is Friday.
0: Yep.
1: And school's out for summer. So here's hoping people are just taking a long weekend, extra long weekend, and the roads so far looking good. No problems have been reported.
0: Love
1: if you
0: it.
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0: Casey's grandmother hates this song for obvious reasons.
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0: about having to sit on the washing machine gets me every time.
1: Do you know that Toph actually asked me what that meant?
0: Oh, he did?
1: Yeah.
0: Oh, no.
1: I said, Google it on the company computer.
0: Yeah. Do it in your office. Yeah, with the big boss around. Yeah. I dare ya.
1: Go Google that.
0: Yeah. Casey Musgraves, her latest drive spell on KX. It's 549. We have got a fog advisory in effect right now. We're looking at a mix of sun and cloud later on. A high of 24 with a humidex of 29, 15 degrees. How's traffic?
1: Let's keep it this way. Very lightly traveled, very light volume starting to build now. Toronto bound QEW heading in towards the junction. In the Etobicoke area, Rexdale Boulevard is closed both directions west of 27 for a police investigation. If you see traffic troubles, text us 905-667-1947. 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
0: Corey Kent, Co. Wetzel on the way, and one of the guys rocking the park on July 16th. We'll get us right back into the tunes up next.
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0: Corey Kent and Co. Wetzel on the way after Jordan Davis. He's rocking the park with Tucker Wetmore in London on July 16th. I ain't saying this morning on KX 94.7.

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2: Good morning. It is 6 o'clock. I'm Laura Hampshire with KX News, and we do have a fog advisory in effect this morning. 15 degrees right now. Checking traffic. Here's Melissa.
3: New crash now northbound 427 Express at Dundas. Also, a police investigation in Etobicoke has Rexdale Boulevard closed in both directions west of 27. KX 94.7 traffic continues.
2: Making news this hour, a man in his 50s has suffered life-altering injuries after a vehicle drove into a bus shelter downtown. Hamilton police say an SUV was exiting the parking lot at King and Dundurn yesterday when the driver lost control and hit the shelter with the man waiting inside. Police are appealing for witnesses and any possible dash cam or surveillance video. The woman driving the SUV was not injured. Starting today, speed limits are going up on more provincial highways. It's now 110 kilometers an hour on sections of the 401 and 416 in eastern Ontario, and will be followed by sections on the QEW, 400, 402, 403, and 417. The government says by the end of September, almost 90% of the highway network in the province will have the new limit. Hamilton has extended a pause on late water billing payments due to confusion over the transition from Electra to the city. It says to further support all residents, interest on overdue balances or taxes related to unpaid hub-issued water bills will not be charged until September 1st. The transition has caused the customer service department to be overwhelmed with calls. The United Way of Golden Horseshoe has released its impact report, the first since it merged five different local agencies. It says in Halton, Hamilton, over a quarter of a million people were supported by its programs over the past year, while almost 140,000 were served in Niagara. The organization adds mental health rates in our region are also a concern, along with poverty and food insecurity. Local animal rescue organizations are applauding the passing of Bill C-16, the Protecting Victims Act. It strengthens protections for animals harmed or threatened as part of family violence and criminalizes the distribution of animal sexual abuse material. The SPCA says the new law finally closes gaps that left survivors and their pets without adequate protection. The outdoor pools are opening today in Hamilton. There are 10 to choose from across the city. Wading pools will open across the city on Monday. It's by Ontario Day. The second annual event is observed on the last Friday of June. It encourages Ontarians to shop at local businesses, choose products made in Ontario and elsewhere in Canada, and explore destinations closer to home. In sports at the World Cup, Ecuador, Ivory Coast, Turkey, and the Netherlands took their matchups yesterday, while the Aussies and Paraguay played to a scoreless tie. In the CFL, the Elks topped the Blue Bombers 23-18. The Blue Jays lost to the Rangers 6-5. And in the WNBA, Toronto beat LA 125-97. Weather is next.
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2: We do have a fog advisory in effect this morning. Otherwise, mix of sun and cloud today with a high of 24 and a humidex near 30. Partly cloudy tonight, a low of 15, and then it looks gorgeous for the weekend. Mainly sunny tomorrow, high of 23, humidex of 27. Sunny, 27 on Sunday, and up to 28 with sunshine on Monday. Currently, 15 in Hamilton. There's weather and more at kxcountry.fm.
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1: Shout them out this morning. We've got Carter Faith coming up after some Shania.

0: 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You're singing that one in the shower this morning?
1: Every morning I wake up with an earworm, like a song that's already in my head when I wake up, and that was the song of the morning.
0: Beautiful. 6:13 on your KX Morning Ride. Jays lost their third straight last night in the series opener with the Texas Rangers. Hope they don't lose tonight, because a bunch of us around here are going to the game.
1: It's Fuller's fault if they do lose.
0: Congratulations to Ernie Clement. He is the starting second baseman in the All-Star game. Got the most votes.
1: Yay!
0: Earned on. Actually, there's like seven Blue Jays in the running to start in the All-Star game. And then on the National League, there's like seven or eight Dodgers. We could have a World Series rematch in July out in Philly. Weather-wise, we've still got this fog advisory in effect. Thick, heavy fog right around KX country. Careful on the roads. We've got a mix of sun and cloud today, a high of 24, a humid X of 29, 15 degrees right now. How are the roads?
1: Well, I'm not getting any reports. If you're in the area, you can text us safely. Looks like we've got delays starting on the eastbound 403 heading past Aberdeen in towards Maine. Slow through there, but again, I haven't had any reports so far. In the Etobicoke area, Rexdale Boulevard closed both directions, or both ways, yes, west of 27. Must be Friday, man. My brain is not functioning. And northbound 427 Express at Dundas, that crash is in the right lane. If you see traffic troubles, text us 905-667-1947. We'll have another update in less than 10 minutes.
0: I remember growing up this week, as we head into the summer at school, there was nothing was getting done. It was all movies and fun outside. Yep. There was no schoolwork being done this week. Yeah.
1: And especially if you were graduating from, say, I know the grade eight grads were happening either the end of last week or early this week. Did the grade eights really go back to class after that? No, they didn't go. So we're asking you if you have anybody in your life that's celebrating in the class of 2026.
0: Yeah, shout them out this morning up at the KX Facebook page. Already a few up there.
1: Loving the pictures as well. Mike says, my son graduated Niagara College Mechanical Techniques and going back for two-year welding course. Woo, tradesman.
0: Love that.
1: Proud. Good job, Dad. Raise the tradesman.
0: Always need the tradesman. Yeah. Tammy checks in. My son Ty graduated grade 12 last night from Abbey Park High School.
1: Aww. Oh, I love
0: it was a long
1: pictures.
0: Road, but he got her done.
1: I know, and you don't have to necessarily put a graduation picture, because I know in our district, anyway, Grand Erie School Board, the graduations for high school don't even happen till like October.
0: Yeah, till next school year.
1: But by all means, post their pictures. We want to see. Danielle, my son Declan graduated grade 8 from Oneida Central, rural Caledonia, off to Cayuga Secondary in September. Nice, great picture of Declan on the tractor there.
0: Yeah, Natasha's daughter, Lena, graduated with honors from Mohawk College's Police Foundations program.
1: Way to go. Hey, we got some hookups with Hamilton Police if she wants in on that.
0: We know a few people.
1: And who else did Crystal? Crystal had grade 12 grad from Sir Winston Churchill High School. Nice. Thank you for all the pictures. We'll get to all of the shout outs throughout the morning.
0: Yep, school's out. Shout out your grad up on the KX94.7 Facebook page. If you don't have access to Facebook, use the text line as well. 905-667-1947.
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14: Maybe all this talk about graduation and graduation photos up on the KX Facebook page. I think subconsciously I thought I was getting my photo taken today because I woke up with a big zit right in the corner of my nose.
1: Oh, no. Okay.
14: I didn't think that still happened.
1: Well, yeah.
14: Man, oh,
1: I'm
14: man.
1: 3 years old and I still get them. It's called stress, Mikey. Yeah. When you get older, it's not just that. It's not hormonal. It's stress.
14: This one hurts.
1: Okay. Don't pop it.
14: I can't keep touching it, though.
1: Stop.
14: Let's take the Chevy out for a rip this morning.

0: six pack and some Brooks and Dunn. Sounds like the Misty City Music Festival
1: to
0: me.
1: Oh, yeah.
0: 6:24 on your KX Morning Ride. Fog advisory remains in effect. We have got a mix of sun and cloud. The sun will burn off some of this fog as we roll through the morning. A high of 24 today. Humidex of 29, 15 degrees right now. How are the roads?
1: Just a heads up, we're getting reports that there's a major power outage in the Cambridge area, so you might experience malfunctioning traffic lights. Of course, treat them as an all-way stop. Eastbound Gardner Expressway past Kipling, right shoulder is blocked with a stalled vehicle. I was seeing delays on the eastbound 403 heading towards Aberdeen. Still there, but no updates as far as what's going on. It looks like maybe a crash. And also, if you're traveling in the Etobicoke area, Rexdale is closed both directions west of 27, and we had a crash cleanup northbound 427 Express at Dundas. KX 94.7 traffic is brought to you in part by Shipton's Heating and Cooling. 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We'll have another update in less than 10 minutes.
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1: Please don't do that again.
0: All right. It's Friday. Leave me alone.
1: Okay. I brought you food.
0: I know you did. I'm going to go to the fridge right now and grab
1: don't.
0: Some.
1: Don't!

0: morning. It is 6:30. I'm Laura Hampshire with KX News, and we've got fog this morning, but it'll be hot this afternoon. 15 right now. Checking traffic. Here's Melissa.
1: We do have a crash on the eastbound 403 heading past the link down the hill, and Rexdale Boulevard closed both directions west of 27 in Etobicoke for a police investigation. KX 94.7 traffic continues.
0: Making news this hour, police are appealing for witnesses or possible video of a crash at a bus shelter in downtown Hamilton. The accident at King and Dundurn yesterday afternoon sent a man in his 50s to hospital with life-altering injuries. He had been waiting inside the shelter when a woman driving an SUV lost control and drove into it. The speed limit increases begin on more provincial highways today. It's going up to 110 kilometers an hour on portions of the 401 and 416 in the east, but will begin taking effect incrementally from now until September on portions of the QEW, 400, 403, and 417. Once in effect, nearly 90% of the province's highway network will have the new limit, up from 43%. Poverty, food insecurity, and mental health rates continue to be a concern in the Golden Horseshoe. The United Way has released its first impact report since merging five different local agencies: Halton, Hamilton, Brant, Haldeman-Norfolk,

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1: Vacations to cooler destinations. Trip.com says quick escapes are the way to go, with the average trip duration of bookings ranging from 3 to 4 days. It also says hotel bookings by families with kids age 12 and under have increased, while topics like escape the heat and cool summer retreat are trending. In sports, at the World Cup, Ecuador got past Germany, Ivory Coast shut out Curacao, Netherlands beat Tunisia, Turkey topped the United States, Japan and Sweden played to a 1-1 tie, while Paraguay and Australia were scoreless. In the CFL, the Blue Bombers fell to the Elks 23-18. The Blue Jays lost again 6-5 to the Rangers. And in the WNBA, the Toronto Tempo beat LA 125-97. Weather is next.
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8: Go Canada, go!
1: We do have a fog advisory in effect. Otherwise, mix of sun and cloud today. High of 24, but that humidex near 30. Partly cloudy tonight with a low of 15, but sunshine for the weekend. 23 tomorrow with a humidex of 27, then up to 27 on Sunday and 28 on Monday. Currently 15 in Hamilton. There's weather and more at kxcountry.fm.
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0: number one for hot new country, KX 94.7. Streaming it live on your smart speakers this morning with Luke Combs and his latest Be By You. It's 6:42. Your KX morning ride to top. Melissa, Mikey, and Tatoff this week. He's back on the second. We've got a mix of sun and cloud today. A high of 24, humidex of 29, currently under a fog advisory, as fog has blanketed most of KX country for the drive in this morning. How are the roads?
1: They're starting to fill in because we've got quite a few problem spots now ongoing eastbound 403 heading towards Aberdeen past the link. We've got a crash on the downside of the mountain. Also, if you're traveling in Etobicoke, Rexdale Boulevard is closed both directions west of 27 for police investigation. Looks like we've got something. I don't have any reports, but it looks like we've got something on the eastbound 403 ramp to the Toronto-bound QW junction there. Crash ongoing southbound 427 past the 401 and in Etobicoke again, Lakeshore and Park Lawn dealing with a collision. If you see traffic troubles, text us 905-667-1947. We'll have another update in less than 10 minutes.
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1: So we're asking you on our poll, on our KX947 morning ride poll, through our text line and on X, if do dogs belong in the workplace?
0: I'm going to go ahead and say no.
1: Yeah.
0: But if a dog did show up at the studio, I wouldn't complain.
1: No, but see, I love, don't get, you know, Mikey and I, we're dog lovers. I would love to bring my dog to work, but it's disruptive. I find it's very disruptive. I mean, we have enough trouble focusing around here without...
0: That's just our coworkers.
1: It depends on... And so you can vote on X at KX947, yep, nope, or depends, or you can text us, yep, nope, or depends. Do dogs belong in the workplace?
0: Look, I would love to bring Raya to work, but no work would get done.
1: No, but not to mention, like, my dogs are very hyper. So they need a lot of attention.
0: Oh, yeah.
1: And then, yeah, exactly, no work would get done. So far on our text line, 100% of people are saying nope.
0: Yeah.
1: On our on X, we've got
0: 55% of people saying depends.
1: Yeah.
0: It all depends on the situation.
1: Maybe the workplace. Like maybe if you work in a pet store.
0: Yeah.
1: They might be. But I don't know. Like I just find it. I love dogs. Love dogs. But so distracting.
0: Doesn't Tammy the trucker have her little guy riding shotgun all day? So I guess if you work alone.
1: What, exactly.
0: Maybe, yeah. Dog belong in the workplace.
1: Yeah. Tammy takes. What's Tammy? What's your pup's name again? I forget. I know Tammy's listening.
0: She'll let us know.
1: Yeah, for sure. And you can vote yup, Y-A-Y-U-P.
0: Wait, what?
1: M-O-U-S-E.
0: Mickey Mouse.
1: It must be Friday. So yeah, it really depends on the trucker. I'm the trucker. Because I'm looking up Tammy to see what her dog's name, because I feel so bad because she's always sending us pictures of her pup riding a Cookie Monster.
0: Cookie Monster.
1: That's it.
0: There we go.
1: Say, thank you, Google. Now I can focus.
0: Yeah.
1: See? There's Tammy listening.
0: Tammy. Yeah. We know Tammy's listening this morning.
1: All right. So you can weigh in. Yep, nope, or depends. Or you can let us know maybe where you work and where the dogs belong.
0: Yeah. Take your dog to work day. Do dogs belong in the workplace? Shoot us a text. 905-667-1947.
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4: The Jays lost their third straight last night in the series opener against the Texas Rangers. I think it might be time to have that conversation about moving Springer and Vladdy down the batting order. They won a combined 0-for-8 last night. Patrick Corbin on the hill for the Jays tonight, a 7:07 first pitch. I'm going to be looking for those dugout deals. A bunch of the KXers are going down to the game tonight. So we get you right back into the tunes this morning with Justin Moore on KX 94.7.

0: Country KX 94.7. Justin Moore, time's ticking at 6:52 on the ride. Coming up just after 7 o'clock, we've got a bunch of stuff to give away. $150 Butcher's Bundle from Strode's. Got Blue Rodeo tickets to give away and some Aaron Hill Acre passes as well. So we'll do that just after 7 o'clock this morning. We've got a mix of sun and clouds today. Not so much right now. Still dealing with some fog. Fog advisory remains in effect right across KX country. A high of 24 today with a humidex of 29. 15 degrees right now. Let's get you to work. How are the roads?
1: Oh, we've got that crash on the eastbound 403 heading past the Lincoln towards Aberdeen. So slow through that stretch. But once you get past that, smooth sailing right through on the QEW as well, right through even Mississauga behaving this morning. So must be out.
0: Don't jinx it.
1: Yeah, I know. In Etobicoke, Rexdale Boulevard is closed in both directions west of 27 for a police investigation. If you see traffic troubles or can update us, text us 905-667-1947. We'll have another update in less than 10 minutes.
0: A little bit later on this afternoon, just after 2 o'clock, Durham is going to kick off our Tim McGraw concert ticket weekend.
1: So we want to get you to the RBC Amphitheater to see Tim McGraw on July 16th. All you need to do is listen for the cue to text us. That starts this afternoon and right through the weekend with Mikey, and I'm in for Mikey on Sunday.
0: Yeah, thanks, by the way. I just needed a day
1: I know,
0: off.
1: Right?
0: Yeah.
1: But there's contesting. I forgot about that. I think, see if I remember how to do that from that on that end.
0: Music is the keyword.
1: Music is the keyword. But again, that starts this afternoon with Durham.
0: Beautiful. And then the K Extras right now, we want to get you to a ball game, the Hamilton Cardinals Country Day against the Barnstormers on August 7th.
1: We usually have entertainment on those days, too. That should be fun.
0: I think we're still in the process of, you know, crossing some T's, dotting some I's to get a performer there.
1: Yeah.
0: I don't know who's throwing out the first pitch this year. I did it last year. I'll do it again this year. I mean, I love doing that.
1: I'll do it, but it's going to be embarrassing.
0: Oh, that's fine.
1: Is that allowed?
0: Yeah, absolutely.
1: Okay, I might
0: come. The further away from the plate you are, the better.
1: Oh, really?
0: Yeah.
1: Count me in.
0: Yeah, you can spike it like I did last year.
1: Did you not make it to the plate?
0: No, I made it to the plate. I was just a bit outside.
1: It bounced? Oh, okay.
0: No, I didn't bounce. I was
1: well,
0: just
1: let's just
0: a bit
1: say
0: outside.
1: Somebody in the stands might get a souvenir for me.
0: Hamilton Cardinals Country Day against the Chatham-Kent Barnstormers August 7th at Bernie Arbor. We've got tickets up for grabs. Just click on the K-Extras right now over on our website at kx947.fm.
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5: 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But it's real. 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
0: We're going to have to wait a while, but we will see this guy at the Sanderson Center in Brantford.
1: Next April. Yeah. I know it's a
0: like almost a year.
1: Almost a year.
0: Almost a year.
1: I don't know. I'm sure we'll see him before then. Oh, yeah, but yeah,
0: he might be in the studio next week for all we know. Here's Tim Hicks. Our buddy, what a song should do on KX.

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2: Good morning. It is 7 o'clock. I'm Laura Hampshire with KX News for Boonstra Heating and Air Conditioning. And the fog is going to burn off with sunshine today. 14 degrees right now. Checking traffic, here's Melissa.
3: Ongoing delays because of those problems eastbound on the 403 approaching Aberdeen. Northbound 410 ramp to Steeles. We've got a crash in the right lane through there. In Etobicoke, we've got Lakeshore and Park Lawn dealing with a collision. Also in Etobicoke, Rexdale Boulevard closed both directions west of 27. KX 94.7 traffic continues.
2: Making news this hour, a man in his 50s has suffered life-altering injuries after a vehicle drove into a bus shelter downtown. Hamilton police say an SUV was exiting the parking lot at King and Dundurn yesterday when the driver lost control and hit the shelter with the man waiting inside. Police are appealing for witnesses and any possible dash cam or surveillance video. The woman driving the SUV was not injured. Starting today, speed limits are going up on more provincial highways. It's now 110 kilometers an hour on sections of the 401 and 416 in eastern Ontario, and will be followed by sections on the QEW, 400, 402, 403, and 417. The government says by the end of September, almost 90% of the highway network in the province will have the new limit. Hamilton has extended a pause on late water billing payments due to confusion over the transition from Electra to the city. It says to further support all residents, interest on overdue balances or taxes related to unpaid hub-issued water bills will not be charged until September 1st. The transition has caused the customer service department to be overwhelmed with calls. The United Way of Golden Horseshoe has released its impact report, the first since it merged five different local agencies. It says in Halton, Hamilton, over a quarter of a million people were supported by its programs over the past year, while almost 140,000 were served in Niagara. The organization adds mental health rates in our region are also a concern, along with poverty and food insecurity. Local animal rescue organizations are applauding the passing of Bill C-16, the Protecting Victims Act. It strengthens protections for animals harmed or threatened as part of family violence and criminalizes the distribution of animal sexual abuse material. The SPCA says the new law finally closes gaps that left survivors and their pets without adequate protection. The outdoor pools are opening today in Hamilton. There are 10 to choose from across the city. Wading pools will open across the city on Monday. It's by Ontario Day. The second annual event is observed on the last Friday of June. It encourages Ontarians to shop at local businesses, choose products made in Ontario and elsewhere in Canada, and explore destinations closer to home. In sports at the World Cup, Ecuador, Ivory Coast, Turkey, and the Netherlands took their matchups yesterday, while the Aussies and Paraguay played to a scoreless tie. In the CFL, the Elks topped the Blue Bombers 23-18. The Blue Jays lost to the Rangers 6-5. And in the WNBA, Toronto beat LA 125-97. Weather is next.
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2: A fog advisory in effect this morning. Mix of sun and cloud today, though, with a high of 24, humidex near 30. Partly cloudy tonight, a low of 15. Tomorrow, sunny with a high of 23, humidex of 27. More sunshine Sunday with a high of 27, and then up to 28 with sun on Monday. Currently 15 in Hamilton. There's weather and more at kxcountry.fm.
12: 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He's back on the second. 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
11: Okay, we got a lot of stuff to give away. A lot of cool stuff.
3: Okay, we're going to do that this half hour?
11: Yeah, we'll do that this half hour. We've got a $150 Butcher's Bundle to give away. We've got Blue Rodeo tickets to give away. Aaron Hill Acre tickets to give away. Lots of good stuff.
3: I don't want to give it away. Do we have to give it away?
11: Why, are you hoarding the Aaron Hill Acre tickets on us? What are you doing over there? Nate Haller coming up after some Morgan Wallen.

0: Hot New Country of KX 94.7. Nate Haller's Thought About You. It's 7:12 on your KX Morning Ride. Toph and Melissa Mikey in for Toph today. He's back on the seconds. We've got a fog advisory in effect right now. A mix of sun and cloud today. That sun will burn the fog away later on this morning. A high of 24. Humidex of 29 today. It is 15 right now. What's traffic look like?
1: Yeah, well, much better because it looks like that problem we had on the eastbound 403 heading towards Aberdeen is gone because that's much eased up through that stretch. And then right through Burlington, Oakville, even Mississauga on the QEW in great shape. And we had earlier problems if you're traveling on the eastbound 403 heading in towards here, Ontario, past the Winston Churchill area. So it's a slow go with through Mississauga on the eastbound 403. If you see traffic troubles, text us 905-667-1947. Rexdale Boulevard is still closed both directions west of 27 and to the east of us. Eastbound 401 Express approaching Brock Road, a crash in the right lane. We'll have another update in less than 10 minutes.
0: Hey, for the last week, you have been watching the video up on our KX Facebook page, What Toph is Smoking, with the crew over at Strode's Barbecue and Deli in Brantford.
1: Congratulations, Ashley MP. And you have scored that $150 butcher's bundle from Strode's Barbecue and Deli in Brantford.
0: Get your barbecue on.
1: Good times. Mm-hmm. Yeah, good times. And you still have till the end of this month, which is what, Tuesday?
0: To get
1: your recipe, go find out what the secret ingredient of the month is and then submit what you would do with the secret ingredient for a chance, because it's your last chance as of Tuesday to get in for that brand new smoker from
0: Strode's. Giving away a smoker.
1: I know.
0: Beautiful.
1: Beautiful smoker.
0: Okay, the K Extra this week was Blue Rodeo tickets, and we've got a handful of KX Country listeners going to see Blue Rodeo at the RBC Amphitheater on August 29th.
1: Nicolea from Cambridge, Paul Hand from Hamilton, Peter Mockery from Etobicoke, Pietro Colavito from Woodbridge, and Michael Pellis of Mississauga, all going to see Blue Rodeo.
0: Congratulations. Now, I had to wrestle these Erin Hill Acre passes away from Melissa. She was trying to keep the Urban Cowboy to herself.
1: Yeah, Mario, Urban Cowboy, is going to be teaching line dancing, live music. It's a great festival, not to mention Erin Hill's Hill Acres. I always say Erin because that's what they call the town.
0: Right.
1: Erin Hill Acres, a country music festival. It's their very first one. So, yeah, I'm giving these tickets up to Jeanette Grimshaw of Hamilton, Stephanie Dix of Terracotta, Sula Schumacher of Dunville, Danielle Fenn of Waterdown, and Michelle Foster from Burlington.
0: Congratulations to everyone. We will be in touch with your passes, your tickets, and your butcher's bundle. Right now, if you go click on the K Extras, we want to get you to the Rec Laws at the Key to Bala.
1: Oh, yeah. That's going to be incredible. That's a party.
0: It's not summer until the Rec Laws play Key to Bala.
1: Exactly. August 29th. It could actually technically be almost the end of summer, but you can wind it up wild. Mm-hmm. And so it's very easy. Again, you just go to KX947.fm, click on KXtras.
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0: Billy has been cleared of criminal charges after paying full restitution for damage he caused to a hotel room in New Mexico back in May.
1: And they dropped their charges, so he issued an apology. Is it enough, though?
0: Well, he paid. He paid for the damages.
1: Good thing he had the money.
0: Yeah, right? Just $16,000. Here, what do you need?
1: I'll give you more.
0: Want it in 20s? Here's Bailey on

0: 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Bailey Zimmerman's latest Chevy Silverado. It's 7:23 on your KX Morning Rise. Still got this fog advisory this morning. A mix of sun and cloud today. A high of 24. Humidex of 29. Cloudy and overcast right now, at least here on Upper Wellington. 15 degrees. How are the roads?
1: Would you got that? What is wrong with me today? Eastbound on the 403 heading towards here, Ontario. So basically the eastbound 403 through Mississauga, we've got an ongoing delay because of an earlier problem. We did have earlier problems eastbound on the 403 through Aberdeen. I'm seeing delays now, but that appears to just be volume because that had been reported cleared, but it's certainly a lot lighter than usual. In Brampton, northbound 410 ramp at Steeles, two right lanes in the right shoulder blocked of that. Westbound Lakeshore at Legion Road, that's around the Park Lawn area. All lanes are blocked with a collision and causing heavy delays as well. If you see traffic troubles, text us 905-667-1947. 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We'll have another update in less than 10 minutes.
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0: I'm Laura Hampshire with KX News for Oakville Home Leisure, and we do have a fog advisory in effect. 15 degrees in Hamilton right now. 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
1: Well, around Hamilton, it's not too bad. We have a few volume pockets, but it's a lot lighter than usual for this time of the morning. A few other problem spots to the east of us: eastbound 401 Express approaching Brock, crash blocking two right lanes. Northbound 410 ramp to Steeles. Eastbound 403 past Mavis, that's a police investigation, blocking two right lanes. Westbound Lakeshore is closed past Park Lawn. That's just the westbound lanes. And northbound Bayview closed at Eglinton. KX 94.7 traffic continues.
0: Making news this hour, police are appealing for witnesses or possible video of a crash at a bus shelter in downtown Hamilton. The accident at King and Dundurn yesterday afternoon sent a man in his 50s to hospital with life-altering injuries. He had been waiting inside the shelter when a woman driving an SUV lost control and drove into it. The speed limit increases begin on more provincial highways today. It's going up to 110 kilometers an hour on portions of the 401 and 416 in the east, but will begin taking effect incrementally from now until September on portions of the QEW, 400, 403, and 417. Once in effect, nearly 90% of the province's highway network will have the new limit, up from 43%. Poverty, food insecurity, and mental health rates continue to be a concern in the Golden Horseshoe. The United Way has released its first impact report since merging five different local agencies: Halton, Hamilton, Brant, Haldeman Norfolk, and Niagara. It says rising living costs, limited affordable housing, and increasing financial pressures are making it harder for many people to meet their basic needs and maintain stability. The SPCA says a new law in Canada finally closes gaps that left survivors and their pets without adequate protection. It's applauding the passage of Bill C-16, the Protecting Victims Act. The new law strengthens protection.

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1: DFL, the Blue Bombers fell to the Elks 23-18. The Blue Jays lost again 6-5 to the Rangers. And in the WNBA, the Toronto Tempo beat LA 125-97. Weather is next.
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1: Checking your forecast, we do have that fog advisory in effect, but today is going to be hot. Mix of sun and cloud, high of 24, but that humidex near 30. Partly cloudy tonight, a low of 15. Then sunny for the weekend, 23 tomorrow, but feeling like 27, 28. A high of 27 on Sunday and 28 for the high with sunshine on Monday. Currently 15 in Hamilton. There's weather and more at kxcountry.fm.
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4: 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The latest from Jason Aldean coming up after Thomas Rhett and Riley Green.

0: number one for hot new country, KX 94.7, streaming it live in your smart speakers this morning with Jason Aldean's latest Don't Tell On Me. Aldean's Songs About Us tour will hit TD Coliseum in September right here in the Hammer. It is 7:41 on your KX morning ride. The fog advisory remains in effect, but having a peek out the studio window,
1: gorgeous.
0: Look at the sunshine.
1: Yeah.
0: Finally, got a mix of sun and cloud today, a high of 24, humidex of 29. It is 15 degrees right now. How's traffic?
1: Well, it's lightly traveled on the 403 in the QEW around Hamilton, although I'm seeing new problems. No reports yet, but I'm seeing problems on the eastbound 403 heading towards the junction. So if you're in the area, you can update us. I would appreciate if you can do so safely. Text 905-667-1947. Northbound 400 past the 401, a stalled vehicle in the right lane. Eastbound 401 Express approaching Brock Road to the east of us, a crash blocking two right lanes. Northbound 410 ramp to Steeles, another collision. And eastbound 403 ramp to Toronto-bound QEW, a stalled vehicle. And eastbound 403 past Mavis and Mississauga, a police investigation and debris. If you see traffic troubles, text us 905-667-1947. We'll have another update in less than 10 minutes.
0: Today, June 26th is Take Your Dog to Work Day. Do dogs belong in the workplace?
1: Now, keep in mind, Mikey and I both have pups. I have three. Mikey has a dog and a cat, and we love our fur babies. But do they belong in the workplace?
0: I'm going to say no.
1: Nope.
0: But if a dog shows up to the workplace, I'm not complaining.
1: No, but it should be just a short visit.
0: Right.
1: Right?
0: Yeah.
1: Because it's very distracting.
0: Once they start going potty on the floor, then it's time to go.
1: It's happened. We've had animals here that have pottied on the floor.
0: That's just the sales team.
1: Oh, my gosh. That's not right. Stop.
0: Yeah, they're not coming into work today. It's Friday.
1: On X, so far, the results are 53% are saying it depends.
0: Yeah.
1: I'm going to guess it depends on where you work.
0: And what you do.
1: Yeah, exactly. 28% saying nope, and 19% are saying yep.
0: Like, there's no way I can bring Rhea into the studio.
1: No.
0: She would be quiet until the moment I turn the microphone on.
1: Oh, yeah.
0: Because Ray is the kind of dog where she'll just mind her own business for the most part while I'm at home with her by myself.
1: Right.
0: But if somebody were to call or if I were to call somebody and I start talking, that's when she just goes.
1: She decides it's time to
0: bark, and she wants in on the conversation.
1: Oh my gosh, our pups, all you have to say, this is why I don't have people over ever, because our dogs go crazy when somebody comes in the front door, and to the point. Like, for example, my mom's 80th birthday party, and I've got a backyard, a nice backyard, and I've got a decent house. I could have people over for a get together. My mom's 80th birthday, we're doing it not at my house, and I can't invite people back. It's just too crazy. So bringing them here, they would love it. But oh, and Oreo, my little baby border collie.
0: Yeah,
1: she pees when she gets nervous
0: when she gets
1: or excited. Yeah, so that wouldn't be fun here either. So we're both nopes.
0: Yeah.
1: On our poll in our text line, so far in the lead, we've got 40% saying nope.
0: Okay.
1: But it's close. It's tied 30% each saying yep and depends.
0: Yeah. You can weigh in on this poll question right now. It's up on X at KX947, or you can text us yep, nope, or depends to 905-667-1947.
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0: 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It is 7:52 on the ride. We've got a mix of sun and cloud today, a high of 24, humidex of 29. Still under a fog advisory. There are still lots of spots around KX Country dealing with some thick, heavy fog this morning. It is 15 degrees right now. How are the roads?
1: I'm seeing heavy delays on the eastbound 403 heading on to the Toronto-bound QEW at the junction there. It looks like we've got a problem, and it's backed up to 6 North as a result of that. Also ongoing, eastbound 401 Express approaching Brock Road. Northbound 410 ramp to Steeles, a crash blocking two right lanes. Eastbound 403 ramp to Toronto-bound QEW. Oh, that's, we just mentioned that one. Eastbound 403 past Mavis. That's a police investigation. And we also had earlier problems on that was on Rexdale west of Highway 27. If you see traffic troubles, text us 905-667-1947. We'll have another update in less than 10 minutes.
0: About 10, 15 minutes away from your final play, Ojo, Boots and Hearts song of the day.
1: All you need to do is make note of what the song is when we replay it later today. That's when you want to be the ninth texter. The keyword is Ojo, O-J-O.
0: And also, just after 8 o'clock, the morning ride match game.
1: You've got the question today, Mikey. Okay. You're going to have to match me.
0: All right.
1: And I'm feeling pretty... I don't sound like it, but I mentally I'm feeling pretty sharp.
0: You've had your coffee this morning.
1: I did have a coffee, okay. Which is unusual, so it gives me an extra perk.
0: What are we playing for today?
1: Today, for grabs, tickets and treats for two to Landmark Cinemas.
0: Nice. Your KX Morning Ride match game coming up just after 8 o'clock. And right there with that play, Ojo, Boots and Hearts, song of the day. We are coming right back with some Jordan Davis.
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0: Another school year has come to an end, and if you'd like to shout out your grad, you can do so up on the KX Facebook page this morning.
1: We are paying honor to the class of 2026.
0: Renee's daughter graduated from grade 8 this year, winning a total of 6 awards and making the honor roll.
1: Wow, that is incredible. And I actually want to do a shout out to Sophia and Matthew, who both were graduates of Project Search. Wow, Matthew in Haldimand and Sophia in Grand Erie.
0: Love that. Tracy's oldest graduated with honors from the paramedics program at Northern College.
1: Oh, that's good stuff. I love to see post-secondary too. I love seeing what they're going to be moving on to.
0: Yeah, absolutely. You can shout out your grad right now up on the KX 94.7 Facebook page as we get you right back into the tunes this morning with Jordan Davis on KX.

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2: Good morning. It is 8 o'clock. I'm Laura Hampshire with KX News for St. Jean Realty. And we've got fog this morning, but it'll be hot this afternoon. 15 right now. Checking traffic. Here's Melissa.
3: Ongoing delays because of those problems on the eastbound 403 heading towards the junction in towards the merge to the Toronto-bound QEW. Very slow as a result of that. We also had earlier problems eastbound 401 Express approaching Brock. Northbound 410 ramp to Steeles. Eastbound 403 past Mavis and northbound 400 at the 401. KX 94.7 traffic continues.
2: Making news this hour, a man in his 50s has suffered life-altering injuries after a vehicle drove into a bus shelter downtown. Hamilton police say an SUV was exiting the parking lot at King and Dundurn yesterday when the driver lost control and hit the shelter with the man waiting inside. Police are appealing for witnesses and any possible dash cam or surveillance video. The woman driving the SUV was not injured. Starting today, speed limits are going up on more provincial highways. It's now 110 kilometers an hour on sections of the 401 and 416 in eastern Ontario, and will be followed by sections on the QEW, 400, 402, 403, and 417. The government says by the end of September, almost 90% of the highway network in the province will have the new limit. Hamilton has extended a pause on late water billing payments due to confusion over the transition from Electra to the city. It says to further support all residents, interest on overdue balances or taxes related to unpaid hub-issued water bills will not be charged until September 1st. The transition has caused the customer service department to be overwhelmed with calls. The United Way of Golden Horseshoe has released its impact report, the first since it merged five different local agencies. It says in Halton, Hamilton, over a quarter of a million people were supported by its programs over the past year, while almost 140,000 were served in Niagara. The organization adds mental health rates in our region are also a concern, along with poverty and food insecurity. Local animal rescue organizations are applauding the passing of Bill C-16, the Protecting Victims Act. It strengthens protections for animals harmed or threatened as part of family violence and criminalizes the distribution of animal sexual abuse material. The SPCA says the new law finally closes gaps that left survivors and their pets without adequate protection. The outdoor pools are opening today in Hamilton. There are 10 to choose from across the city. Wading pools will open across the city on Monday. It's by Ontario Day. The second annual event is observed on the last Friday of June. It encourages Ontarians to shop at local businesses, choose products made in Ontario and elsewhere in Canada, and explore destinations closer to home. In sports at the World Cup, Ecuador, Ivory Coast, Turkey, and the Netherlands took their matchups yesterday, while the Aussies and Paraguay played to a scoreless tie. In the CFL, the Elks topped the Blue Bombers 23-18. The Blue Jays lost to the Rangers 6-5. And in the WNBA, Toronto beat LA 125-97. Weather is next.
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2: a fog advisory is in effect, but will lift as the sun comes up. We'll get up to a high of 24, Humidex near 30. Partly cloudy tonight with a low of 15. Tomorrow, sunny, high of 23, Humidex of 27. A high of 27 on Sunday with sunshine and up to 28 on Monday. Currently, 15 in Hamilton. There's weather and more at kxcountry.fm.
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0: Luke Bryan this morning on KX 94.7, 8:13 on this Friday, June 26th. We've got a mix of sun and cloud, a high of 24 today, a humid X of 29. Still under a fog advisory. There are parts of KX country still dealing with some thick, heavy fog this morning, but the sunshine here on Upper Wellington has burned ours off. It's 15 degrees right now. How are the roads?
1: We are still seeing delays, but those earlier problems, eastbound 403 at the junction, have been cleared. A crash now, eastbound 401 at Dixon. Eastbound 401 Express approaching Brock Road ongoing, and westbound 401 Express past Victoria Park. That's a stalled vehicle. Northbound Bayview is closed at Eglinton in Toronto. Westbound Lakeshore closed past Park Lawn. And in Pickering, eastbound Highway 7 is closed at Brock Road. And we had reports that Rexdale was closed west of 27 in both directions. If you see traffic troubles, text us 905-667-1947. KX 94.7. 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We'll have another update in less than 10 minutes.
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1: Today you have to match me up for grabs, tickets and treats for two to Landmark Cinemas. I'm feeling pretty sharp now that I've had a little cup of caffeine.
0: All right, y'all set? Let's go. All right, a bunch of the KXers going to the Jays game tonight, but Melissa isn't coming. She's going to blank instead.
1: I have an answer, but I don't think anybody's going to match me.
0: A bunch of us are going to the Jays game tonight, but Melissa isn't coming. She's going to blank instead.
1: I have so many good answers that nobody's going to match me. Let's see. Tell on our text line, 905-667-1947, and it's not going to be an obvious one.
0: Tickets and treats for two to Landmark Cinemas up for grabs. 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
2: 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Plus headliners Chase Rice and Brett Kissel. And we can dance like no one else is watching. Join the KX Morning Ride, and just after 8 a.m., they'll reveal the KX Route 905 Song of the Day. When you hear it again later that day, be the ninth person to text the keyword MUSIC to 905-667-1947 to instantly score a pair of weekend passes. And that's not all. One lucky person will be getting the ultimate upgrade, a meet-and-greet experience with Brett Kissel and Chase Rice. You could be after Route 905 Country Music Festival July 24th and 25th at the Ancaster Fairgrounds. 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
1: Got Amanda on the line.
12: Amanda on the line. Morning, Amanda.
13: Good morning.
1: Hi, Amanda.
13: How's it going? Good.
1: Mikey's going to read the question. You're going to fill in the blank with what you texted us. Now, I'm going to stay off the hop. Well, I'll tell you afterward. That wasn't my first answer, but it was my second answer because I don't think nobody got my first answer, but I'll tell you what it was. All right, Amanda, go ahead. All right, Mike, go ahead.
12: Here we go. A bunch of the KXers, we're going to the Jays game tonight, but Melissa isn't coming. She's going to blank instead. Amanda?
13: She's going to sleep.
12: She's going to sleep.
1: Yeah,
12: it's been a long week.
1: Well, longer for Mikey, but he's younger than I am. So congratulations. You got tickets and treats for two to Landmark Cinemas, Amanda.
13: That's amazing. Thank you so much.
1: So I'm going to get in trouble for saying this, but my original answer, that was my disclaimer. So read the question again. I'm going to fill in the blank with what I originally said.
12: Okay, so Amanda, a bunch of us are going to the Jays game tonight, but Melissa isn't coming. She's going to blank instead. Where
1: were
12: you going?
1: Have fun instead.
12: Oh, man. Watching these ball games and they pan over to the crowd, everybody's just so defeated
1: recently. Yeah, but not only that, but see, I'm just like, I don't like crowds. I know I'm such a party pooper. I used to be. Mm-hmm. As I'm getting older, I don't like crowds. I don't like a lot of walking because you're all walking from the GO train station. I don't like I can sit and
12: we
1: watch.
12: We could have ordered you a rickshaw.
1: Well, no, or a scooter. Yeah. But and besides, and the prices of a glass of wine at the game, I can sit in my living room, watch the game, and pour out of my box of wine. So that I'm a happy girl. That I'm having fun doing that. Amanda, congratulations. You got the right answer. That was my second choice.
13: Thank you so much.
12: You're welcome, Amanda. Have a wonderful weekend. Hold the line, okay? As we get you right back into the tunes this morning and dial up Baton Rouge with Garth on KX 94.7.

0: and Brooks this morning on KX94.7. It is 8:24 on the ride. We have got this fog advisory still in effect for parts of KX country this morning, still dealing with that thick, heavy fog. Here in Upper Wellington, beautiful sunshine. We've got a mix of sun and cloud for the day, a high of 24, humidex of 29, 15 degrees right now. How the roads?
1: We do have problems ongoing on the eastbound 401 at Dixon, eastbound 401 Express approaching Brock Road. That has been cleared. Still slow through there. Stalled vehicle westbound 401 Express past Victoria Park. Northbound Bayview is closed at Eglinton. Westbound Lakeshore closed past Park Lawn. And eastbound Highway 7 in Pickering closed at Brock Road. In the Rexdale area, Rexdale is closed west of 27. If you see traffic troubles, text us 905-667-1947. We'll have another update in less than 10 minutes.
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0: is 8:30. I'm Laura Hampshire with KX News for Dirt Depot and Bruce's Bins. And we're going to get some sunshine today. 15 degrees right now. Checking traffic. Here's Melissa.
1: Ongoing crash cleanup on the eastbound 401 at Dixon. Also eastbound 401 Express approaching Brock Road just being cleared away. In Toronto, northbound Bayview is closed at Eglinton. Westbound Lakeshore closed past Park Lawn. In Pickering, eastbound Highway 7 closed at Brock Road. KX 94.7 traffic continues.
0: Making news this hour, police are appealing for witnesses or possible video of a crash at a bus shelter in downtown Hamilton. The accident at King and Dundurn yesterday afternoon sent a man in his 50s to hospital with life-altering injuries. He had been waiting inside the shelter when a woman driving an SUV lost control and drove into it. The speed limit increases begin on more provincial highways today. It's going up to 110 kilometers an hour on portions of the 401 and 416 in the east, but will begin taking effect incrementally from now until September on portions of the QEW, 400, 403, and 417. Once in effect, nearly 90% of the province's highway network will have the new limit, up from 43%. Poverty, food insecurity, and mental health rates continue to be a concern in the Golden Horseshoe. The United Way has released its first impact report since merging five different local agencies, Halton, Hamilton, Brant, Haldimand Norfolk, and Niagara. It says rising living costs, limited affordable housing, and increasing financial pressures are making it harder for many people to meet their basic needs and maintain stability. The SPCA says a new law in Canada finally closes gaps that left survivors and their pets without adequate protection. It's applauding the passage of Bill C-16, the Protecting Victims Act. The new law strengthens protections for animals harmed or threatened as part of family violence and criminalizes the distribution of animal sex abuse material. While you're out shopping today, please try to buy Ontario. The second annual Buy Ontario, Buy Canadian Day is observed on the last Friday in June. You're encouraged to look for the Ontario-made logo, visit local retailers, and discover the growers and entrepreneurs contributing to our economy. A couple of community events are taking place today. Hamilton Urban Core is celebrating Multicultural Day on Cannon Street from noon till 3:30. There will be a fashion parade, music, dancing, family activities, prizes, and food. Meanwhile, the Welcome Inn Community Center is hosting a barbecue starting at 6 tonight. In sports at the World Cup, Ecuador got past Germany. Ivory Coast shut out Curacao.

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1: What's up? Alien here. You know, from space. And... Whoa, I'm loving people's reactions to the news that Lotto Max now has more chances to win, with up to 90 new prizes of $100,000. 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But it's real. 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
2: Ah, aliens!
1: 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Already bought my ticket.
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4: We do still have a fog advisory in effect. Otherwise, mix of sun and cloud today. High of 24 and that Humidex near 30. Partly cloudy tonight, a low of 15. Mainly sunny tomorrow with a high of 23, Humidex at 27. Sunny on Sunday with a high of 27 and up to 28 with more sunshine on Monday. Currently, 17 degrees in Hamilton. There's weather and more at kxcountry.fm.
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6: 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Do dogs belong in the workplace? 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

0: Number one for hot new country, KX 94.7, streaming it live on your smart speakers this morning with Ellen Morgan's Can't Love You Anymore at 8:41. Fog advisory remains in effect here in Upper Wellington. We've got nothing but sunshine, a mix of sun and cloud today. High of 24, humidex of 29. The weekend looks really good with lots of sunshine in the forecast. 17 right now. How are the roads?
1: Looks like we've got problems on the eastbound 401 just past 6 South End. It's a transport truck off to the side with some kind of fluid that's leaking from it, so it might be worse than it actually looks right now at this point. We had earlier problems as well. Eastbound 401 at Dixon, a crash in the left lane. Westbound Lakeshore is closed past Park Lawn for a crash, and in Pickering, eastbound Highway 7 also closed at Brock Road. If you see traffic troubles or can update us, text us. 905-667-1947. KX 94.7 traffic is brought to you in part by Six Nations Bingo. 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We'll have another update in less than 10 minutes.
0: Today is actually Take Your Dog to Work Day.
1: So on our poll question today, we're asking you, do dogs belong in the workplace? And a lot of you have been voting on X at KX947 or by texting us 905-667-1947 with yup, nope, or depends.
0: Yeah, up on X, about 49% of people are saying depends, followed by 32% of people saying nope. I'm going to say no, they don't belong in the workplace, but if a dog were to show up, I'm not complaining.
1: No.
2: Yeah, right?
1: But like make it a short visit. Like, don't bring your dog to work for the entire day. They're just so distracting. Yeah. And don't get me wrong, we are animal lovers.
2: Big time.
1: Yeah. We love the animals, but they have a time and a place. I would imagine a lot of the people are saying depends based on what your workplace is.
2: Oh, yeah. Where you're working, in a restaurant, you can't have animals in there.
1: Somebody texted and said somebody once brought their dog to a construction site.
0: It was Reese.
1: And that the dog got into their lunches.
0: And ate everything. That's amazing.
1: That would tick me off. We've got enough coworkers here that do that. All right. So on our poll, on our text line, we've got, it's pretty depends is in the lead as well with 43%, but then it's tied 27% saying yep and 27% saying nope.
0: Yeah, just based on where you work and what you do, I guess.
1: It really does. But like if you work at a pet store, maybe that's not a bad idea.
0: I would love to bring Ray in here, but I am not bringing Ray in here.
1: No. Or my dogs either. Like that would
2: chaos.
1: Would be absolutely, not to mention my little Oreo. She, when she gets kind of overwhelmed, she pees.
0: Yeah.
1: So
0: a little tinkle here, little tinkle there.
1: There would be
0: fair, so do I though.
2: Yeah, right.
1: There would be new stains on our carpet.
2: Oh, jeez.
0: Emphasis on the new stains.
2: Oh,
0: plenty of stains on that carpet out there.
2: Stop.
1: And Laura has cats.
2: Yeah.
1: And one of her cats is very antisocial.
2: Yes, very, so very. So probably, he would be traumatized if I brought him anywhere.
1: Yeah.
2: Be like, people, oh!
1: Yeah. Sometimes Laura's like that, too.
2: Yeah, I have. It depends on the day.
0: Based on how high she has the lights on in her studio, that's what I know to stay away.
1: Although you and I aren't ones to talk. We like it dark, too.
2: I know.
0: You can weigh in on these poll questions right now up on X at KX947. 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

0: 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It is 8:52 on KX Morning Ride. Fog advisory still kind of lingering right now. 17 degrees in KX country. We're going to hit a high of 24 today with a humidex of 29. How are the roads?
1: We are seeing a stalled transport truck on the eastbound 401 at 6 South, and apparently there is some fluid involved, so I don't know how long that's going to be there. Maybe likely a longer cleanup. Eastbound 401 at Dixon, a crash cleanup through there. Westbound Lakeshore is closed past Park Lawn and Pickering. Eastbound Highway 7 closed at Brock Road. You can update us anytime during the day by texting us 905-667-1947. KX94.7 traffic is brought to you in part by Eastgate Ford in Hamilton. 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
0: What a great hang this week. Let's do it again together on Monday.
1: Let's do that. We get to hang a bit to the later on today. And of course, the watch, if you're going down to the Jays game this evening, watch for the Motley Crue heading down from here at Durham Radio.
0: Yeah, you'll find us near the dugout deals.
1: Looking for the cheap beer tonight in the nosebleeds.
0: In those Dallas Smith cheap seats
1: right.
0: tonight.
1: All right. So you guys have fun. Be safe. Yeah. And we will do it all again on Monday. Starting on Monday, we've got tickets for actually weekend passes for the Route 905 Country Music Festival. And the grand prize for one of those winners will be a meet and greet with both Brett Kissel and Chase Rice.
0: Both the headliners are at Route 905. We can get you back behind the curtain to say hi to the guys before they hit the stage.
1: We're going to be fun. Another round of KX94.7 Facebook friendly feud as well.
0: Beautiful. A little bit later on this morning, I'm going to actually be touching base with Carly Pierce.
1: I know. Yeah, I noticed that I do a lot of interviews around here, but I didn't get asked if I wanted. No, I would have totally let you do Carly Pierce. Yeah. I've actually interviewed her many times.
0: Yeah, I love Carly.
1: I know you do.
0: It's always one of those things, like, we don't go chatting with Carly for a while, but then when we do, it usually means something exciting is brewing.
1: Exactly.
0: And that's exactly what we're going to be chatting about today. So keep an eye over the weekend, even on Monday morning, for my interview with Carly Pierce. We'll put that up on the KX 94.7 website and app as well.
1: Okay.
0: Linda, she is here. She's going to kick off another long ride for you with Jelly Roll. Melissa, you and I, we must say bye-bye.
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0: Number one for Hot New Country KX 94.7 with Brett Kissel. We were that song starting on a Monday. We are going to have your Route 905 Country Music Festival tickets for the Ancaster Fairground event that's coming up July 24th and 25th. So starting on Monday, we are going to do the song of the day. And part of getting tickets, you'll be entered into a grand prize draw for a meet and greet with Brett Kissel and Chase Rice. That's pretty cool. That starts on Monday. Okay. Oh, and your keyword is music. We'll keep it simple for you. Music. Oh, that's what we have on our Friday morning. Music to our ears and beautiful sunshine. It looks like it's pretty much going to be with us most of the day. And we're going to get up to 24 degrees. I was noticing that the weekend, it actually looks really good. Mid-20s with sunshine. And I took a peek into next week. Starting on Tuesday, temperatures are going to be in the low 30s. Yeah. A lot of people might frown upon that, but you know what? I say it's summer. Bring it on. Yes. Okay. We rarely cook on a Friday. And when we do, it has to be something fun, like poutine, nachos, quesadillas. If we take out, our number one takeout, hands down, is pizza. I want to know, what's your Friday menu usually look like? That's on our KX Facebook page. Text me at 905-667-1947.
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0: A mix of sun and cloud for today. High of 24. Slight humidex too at 29. Partly cloudy tonight, dropping down to 15. And tomorrow's going to be mainly sunny with a high of 23. 18 degrees now in Hamilton, 17 in Oakville, and 19 in Milton. We have weather and more at kxcountry.fm. Tennille Towns coming up with her brand new one. 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

0: Stapleton from KX 94.7, starting over. We had Tennille Towns too. Sunshine's Free. Yes, indeed. At 9:33, we have Vincent Mason coming up. And we're going to hear Riley Green, who is the host of the CMA Fest just last evening on the Tube.
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0: 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I'm Linda. Conversation underway on our KX Facebook page about Fridays. And do you cook? Maybe you make something fun, or is it a takeout night? What's your Friday menu usually look like? Wayne said, either pizza or Jane's chicken wings with an ice cream chaser. And he actually posted a picture. They got a 4-pack of ice cream here. They've got chocolate. I don't know what this one here is. Some kind of cream. Oh, they got a Rolo one. Oh, my goodness. Yeah, they're doing it upright. Aaron said Fri-yay equals pizza night. I love it. That's our number one takeout on a Friday if we choose to get a pizza. Joanna says nuggets, fries, and fish in the air fryer with a salad on the side. That sounds really good. And Mandy said Friday is always homemade pizza night, and it's even better when both kids are home. Aw, I love that. Keep the conversation going. Always great hearing from you. We've got Carter Faith coming up to book another long ride.
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5: We have a mix of sun and cloud for today, getting up to 24, slight humidex too at 29, partly cloudy, 15 for tonight, and tomorrow looks like a mainly sunny day with a high of 23. 20 now in Burlington, we have 19 in Mississauga, 18 in Brantford, and we always have weather and more and streaming live at KX947.FM. I'm Linda. Thanks so much for making us part of your Friday morning as we kick off another long ride with Carter Faye.

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0: Number one for Hot New Country, KX 94.7. Sully Burrows, put it on me. He's going to be busy on Canada Day. Down in St. Catharines, there is a free event in Montebello Park, which begins at noon, and they've got a slew of artists playing that day, including Sully Burrows. The Trues are going to be there. A lot of great local talent, and they're going to have a lot of family games and activities, food trucks, crafts, that kind of thing. And of course, fireworks at dusk. So if you're looking for an outing and maybe want to check out Sully Burrows, there's a great opportunity. How's your Friday morning going? I think I'm ready for another cup. I picked up a vanilla frappe. Fridays, I kind of like to do the frappe Friday, and I didn't do one last week, so I thought, well, you know what? I drove by a McDonald's. I didn't do the salted caramel, but I did the vanilla, and I love vanilla, and it's very vanilla-y, but it was quite tasty. So yeah, that's how I started. So I actually really need a coffee now, like a real coffee. Florida Georgia Line coming up, and the brand new one from High Valley.
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9: A mix of sun and cloud today. A high of 24, humidex around 29, and then partly cloudy with a low of 15 for tonight. Tomorrow looks like a mainly sunny day, 23 and sunny and 27 on Sunday. 17 degrees now in Toronto and St. Catharines. We have 20 in Hamilton. Weather and more at kxcountry.fm. High Valley and Shaboozy with Jelly Roll on the way. First FGL with Luke Bryan. 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

0: 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Amen. 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I think a lot of folks are saying amen to the last day of school. And I know it was yesterday for the public school board, and today it's the Catholic school board. And my daughter-in-law just sent a picture of my grandson, Leo, who just finished his first year of junior kindergarten. Yes. Looks like a happy little camper. I love it when they share pictures of the grandkids. Kane Brown and Lauren Elena coming up, and a new one from Kenny Chesney.
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0: Number one for Hot New Country, KX 94.7. Don't ruin flowers. To Neil Arts. We had Kenny Chesney to carry on. 10:46. I'm Linda. Today is the last pair of tickets up for grabs for the Ojo Boots and Hearts Song of the Day. I hope you know what to be listening for. You would have had to been up with Melissa and Mikey just after 8 this morning when they played the Boots and Hearts Song of the Day. Now, when you hear it at some point today, be the ninth texter. The keyword is Ojo, O-J-O. Oh, yes. O-J-O. Okay. And you could score a pair of day passes to Boots and Hearts up in Burrells Creek this August. You pick the day and you get to go on us. 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When we come back, we're all set to kick off a long ride with Hardy.
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11: 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Officials say these incidents could have been prevented by getting a locate. 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
0: Mix of sun and cloud for today. Mostly cloudy, though, as the afternoon progresses. A high of 24. It'll be partly cloudy tonight with a low of 15. And then tomorrow, mainly sunny and a high of 23. 18 degrees now in Milton. We have 22 in Hamilton, 19 in Oakville. There's weather and more at kxcountry.fm. All set for our long ride. We got Jade Eagleson, Megan Maroney coming up. Hardy kicking it off with favorite country song.

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0: Number one for Hot New Country, KX 94.7 Dallas Smith Autograph. We have Jason Aldean too, Don't Tell on Me. And Sam Hunt with House Party at 11:18. Well, it's going to be a wee bit of a party in Toronto as the CN Tower is celebrating its 50th anniversary today. The tower opened to the public on this day in 1976. Wow. 5 decades as a Canadian icon and a major tourist attraction. So to mark the 50th birthday, the CN Tower is going to host a bunch of special events. They have a look-alike contest, which, I don't know, tall people? Do you look like the CN Tower? I don't know. They're going to have some birthday cake, some festivities just at the base of the tower. And then there's some free family-friendly activities, a special birthday light show that will illuminate the Toronto skyline, a few live performances as well. Oh, and you know what? They have a commemorative $2 glow-in-the-dark coin that has been issued to celebrate the milestone. So that would be interesting if you get one of those. And the Jays are playing today too. So going to be a lot of busy activity and fun times surrounding the anniversary of the CN Tower.
1: 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Starting Monday, you'll have chances to instantly score a pair of weekend passes to Route 905 Country Music Festival July 24th and 25th at the Ancaster Fairgrounds. So how did I get so lucky? Enjoy 2 days of great tunes and good vibes featuring Chase Beckham, Madeline Merlot, Jade Eagleson, and more. Plus headliners Chase Rice and Brett Kissel. And we can dance like no one else is watching. Join the KX Morning Ride, and just after 8 a.m., they'll reveal the KX Route 905 Song of the Day. When you hear it again later that day, be the ninth person to text the keyword MUSIC to 905-667-1947 to instantly score a pair of weekend passes. And that's not all. One lucky person will be getting the ultimate upgrade, a meet-and-greet experience with Brett Kissel and Chase Rice. You could be after Route 905 Country Music Festival July 24th and 25th at the Ancaster Fairgrounds. 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
11: Not a bad looking day. We got a mix of sun and cloud, a high of 24, and then partly cloudy tonight, low 15. Tomorrow is going to be mainly sunny and a high of 23. 20 now in Mississauga and Brantford. We have 22 in Burlington. Weather and more at kxcountry.fm. Turn this truck around. It's from Jordan Davis.

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0: Lainey Wilson and a little watermelon moonshine from KX 94.7. Owen Regling, love, hate love at 11:34. We are sitting at 21 degrees in Hamilton. We got mostly cloudy skies right now, but that sun keeps popping out, which is a good thing. Russell Dickerson has a brand new song that is coming up, and we'll hear a great memory from Blake Shelton.
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0: Number one for hot new country, KX 94.7, Morgan Griffith's Bourbon, and A Guy with a Girl from Blake Shelton. Both Blake and Gwen wrapped up their Vegas residencies this past week. They're back on the Oklahoma farm, and they posted a video the other day. It looks absolutely spectacular. They are having fun in the garden life, so to speak. It's 11:48. We're catching up to lunchtime, and we do have news headlines at the top of the hour. Imagine a fight over parking, and it's not even Christmas. A member of the police board has resigned. There is a facility on the waterfront to reopen, and there's a new furry member of Halton Police. These stories and more are coming up at noon with Laura Hampshire.
1: 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We'll have another round of KX 94.7 Facebook-friendly feud. And after 8 a.m., we will play and reveal the very first Route 905 Country Music Festival song of the day that could land you weekend passes and ultimately a meet and greet with Brett Kissel and Chase Rice. 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
0: Sun and cloud for the afternoon. A little bit more clouds this afternoon. A high of 24, Humidex 29. It'll be partly cloudy tonight with a low of 15, and tomorrow mainly sunny with a high of 23. 20 now in St. Catharines, 22 in Hamilton, 18 in Toronto. We have weather and more at kxcountry.fm. Tyler Joe Miller on the way. First, George Burge with Luke Bryan.

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2: Good afternoon, it's 12 o'clock. I'm Laura Hampshire with KX News for Dirt Depot and Bruce's Bins. Fairly cloudy in Hamilton right now. It's 24 degrees. Here's what's making news this hour. A fight over parking on the mountain has resulted in punches and hair pulling. Hamilton police were called to a lot in the Upper Wellington and Concession Street area on Sunday night when three women were involved in an argument over a parking issue. One was physically attacked and had racial slurs uttered towards her. Two women are charged with assault causing bodily harm. A citizen appointee to the Hamilton Police Board has resigned. Dr. Anjali Menezes said she has experienced mistreatment in the role.
3: The ongoing commentary that is exclusionary, patronizing, and focused on my identity, from targeted labeling, procedural exclusions, and a culture of non-inclusion, and the filing of frivolous complaints to silence board members who express divergent views.
2: She's imploring the Solicitor General to dissolve the Hamilton Police Service Board and appoint an independent administrator. A biodiesel facility on Hamilton's waterfront is set to reopen this summer. A new agreement has been reached between Hopa Ports and the Mississaugas of the Credit Business Corporation to restart and run the Pier 14 facility. It turns animal fats and cooking oils into cleaner-burning diesel alternative. The project establishes a significant indigenous-led investment in Ontario's clean energy infrastructure. The death toll from two powerful earthquakes in Venezuela has risen to almost 600, with nearly 3,000 others injured. However, there are still as many as 25,000 people still unaccounted for. Canada is providing $5 million in humanitarian aid to support emergency relief efforts following the 7.2 and 7.5 magnitude quakes that struck Venezuela on Wednesday night. Halton police have a new furry member of the force. K9 Cash can detect hidden electronic devices such as cell phones, tablets, hard drives, USB drives, memory cards, hidden cameras, and GPS tracking devices during search warrant executions. The Labrador Retriever is only one of 10 in Canada to be specially trained as an electronic storage detection dog. In sports, Toronto is hosting the last group stage match of the FIFA World Cup today as Senegal and Iraq face off. Elsewhere, it's Norway versus France. Cape Verde faces Saudi Arabia. Uruguay plays Spain. New Zealand takes on Belgium and Egypt battles Iran. In the CFL, the Argos visit the Rough Riders. The Blue Jays look for a win against the Rangers. The Cardinals host the Panthers. And forward Gavin McKenna is expected to go to the Maple Leafs tonight in the NHL draft. Weather is next.
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6: Cloudy skies this afternoon, high of 24, partly cloudy tonight, low 15, and tomorrow looks like a mainly sunny day, high of 23 and a humidex of 27. On Sunday, sunny and 27, Monday, sunny and 28. 19 degrees now in Oakville, 20 in Milton, 22 in Burlington. 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I'm Linda, Friday's lunch hour, and a backwards Who Said It will definitely be coming up. We're going to test your lyrical knowledge in a backwards kind of way. Kicking off our long ride, John Party, Heartache Medication.

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1: 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What's up? It's Morgan Wallen here.
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0: Number one for Hot New Country, KX 94.7, Tim Hicks and a Hellraising Good Time. Don't we, Morgan Wallen? It's 12:19.
1: Who said it?
0: All right, here we are back with Who Said It. And this week it's been backwards. A backwards song clip. And you have to tell me who said it. If you can tell me that, you get one thumb up. If you can also tell me the title of the song, two thumbs up for you. Just going to give you a warning. This could be a toughie, but I will tell you, it's an oldie, but a goodie. Here we go. Trying to give you as much as I can. I know you want it one more time. All right, text me your answer now along with your first name to 905-667-1947.
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6: Sun and cloud for the afternoon with a high of 24. Tonight we're dropping down to 15, and tomorrow the sunshine will be back with a high of 23. It is 23 degrees in Burlington, 21 in Brantford, 20 in Mississauga, and we always have weather and more at kxcountry.fm. Okay, who said this? I know it was a bit of a toughie, but thank you for playing. We got Danny, Lisa, Paula, Kayla, Amanda, Emma, Shannon, Peter, and everyone else from 1993. He wrote the song. It's from his self-titled debut album. It became his first number one song, and it sat at the top of the charts for 2 weeks. It's Toby Keith, Should Have Been a Cowboy.

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0: Dean Brody from KX 94.7, A Man Without a Woman. And we had Dirk Bentley too with Gold. And we still have Zach Top on the way, Tyler Hubbard. And I got some pretty cool news about Festival of Friends coming up too.
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0: for Hot New Country KX 94.7 Tyler Hubbard with Park. And yeah, lovely afternoon to be out at the park. And I guess a lot of the splash pads, they've already got the little water things going. Yeah, the spray guns and all that fun stuff, because next week we're definitely going to need it as we have temperatures moving in, low 30s. Yeah, it's a coming. It's summertime, and we're 10 minutes away from 1 o'clock. Festival of Friends this year, celebrating 50 years of free live music. It'll happen on the weekend of July 31st to August 2nd, and I am just so thrilled. Dallas Smith is going to be playing there this year. I am so happy. Oh, yes. And Tay-Bae. Tay-Bae's on the list. They're going to be announcing more, but right now, my heart is in a good place. You see, because I'm leaving for Germany on August 3rd. So I will be here for the 50th Celebration Festival of Friends at Gage Park with Dallas Smith. Woo-wee!
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0: We are actually have a good looking afternoon. Sun and cloud, temperature steady near 24, and then partly cloudy tonight will drop down to 15. Tomorrow is going to be mainly sunny, a high of 23, but a humidex of 27. 23 degrees now in Hamilton, 19 in Toronto, 22 in St. Catharines, and we always have weather and more at kxcountry.fm. All set for our long ride. Kane Brown recovering from a golf ball to the head. Yeah, he got 23 stitches. Oh. Well, heal well, Kane Brown. He is back on his feet. Here he is with Woman.

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1: Hey, it's Carter Faith. You're about to hear Betty. Betty is my fun little take on a cheating song. 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And here's my new song.
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0: Number one for Hot New Country, KX 94.7 James Barker Band, Good Together. We had Betty, Carter Faith, and Dolly Jolene. You were singing along. I know you were. Such a good tune. Checking in on our KX Facebook page. We rarely cook on a Friday. When we do, it has to be something fun, like poutine, nachos, maybe quesadillas. Our number one takeout is definitely pizza. So finding out what your Friday menu usually looks like. And Carla posted, Friday is usually chill night at home, so pizza most of the time. Yep. Michelle says, we only order out twice a month on payday because food's just healthier and better cooked at home. Don't we know it? But when we do, it's usually pizza. However, I just got a pizza oven with my new barbecue. So that's probably going to change as homemade pizza is so good. Oh, Michelle. Donna says, dinner at my daughter's home. She has become quite the cook thanks to HelloFresh. And Vanessa said Fridays, it's always pizza and smoker wings or wings and poutine, always at home. Very good. Thank you for your input. Keep the conversation going. When we come back, we've got some Jason Aldean, newcomer Evan Burrison, and Max McNown.
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0: Decent looking afternoon, a mix of sun and cloud, high of 24. Partly cloudy tonight, we'll drop down to 15. Tomorrow, it's going to be mainly sunny, a high of 23, and sunny and 27 on Sunday. 23 degrees now in Hamilton, 21 in Oakville and Milton. There is weather and more at kxcountry.fm. I'm Linda. Thanks so much for making us part of your Friday afternoon. Here's Max McKnown, Better Me For You.

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0: from KX 94.7, and you make it easy from Jason Aldean at 1:35. Thank you, Patricia. She just sent us a traffic update about a grass fire. Center median 403 in Ancaster at Wilson Street, right at the Wilson Street exit. No emergency crews are on the site as of yet, causing brief slowdowns east and westbound 403 in that area. So, just be careful. We've got John Party on the way and Lainey Wilson.
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1: Number one for Hot New Country, KX 94.7, Jade Eagleson, Worth the Double. And Lainey Wilson, too, with Wildflowers and Wild Horses. It's 1:48. I'm Linda. Spoke briefly with my son in Germany about half an hour ago. And they are going through a heat wave right now. Temperatures have been hovering around 40. I'm not kidding. And yesterday, I don't know why they didn't cancel the girls' soccer practice. But yeah, my granddaughter was out there, out on the field with the rest of the team. And they put the sprinklers on them, which I think is such a great idea. They got a little bit of team practice in, but it was great to be able to run through the sprinklers and just enjoy getting cooled off briefly anyway. We do have warmer temperatures coming next week. Not quite 40, but low 30s. And that's still going to make a difference as far as the heat goes. Catching up to 2 o'clock, I did not have the Ojo Boots and Hard Song of the Day. Derm will have that at some point this afternoon. It could be sooner than later. Hint, hint. Remember, your keyword is Ojo. If you're the ninth texter, and remember, it's O-J-O. Ninth texter, you will get a couple of day passes to Boots and Hearts at Burles Creek in August. You get to pick the day. And yeah, that's going to be a lot of fun. So good luck with that, okay? Ojo keyword, ninth texter. When we come back, I'm going to kick off a long ride with Luke Combs, and I'll have our thought of the day.
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1: We have a mix of sun and cloud for the afternoon. Temperatures hovering around 24, slight humidex at 29, partly cloudy and 15 tonight. And tomorrow it's going to be mainly sunny. High of 23, humidex of 27. 23 degrees now in Burlington, 21 in Mississauga, and 22 in Brantford. We always have weather and more at kxcountry.fm. I'm Linda. Here's our thought of the day. Birds don't know they are medicine. They just fill the trees with songs our hearts needed. Have a great afternoon, everyone. Luke Combs kicking off our long ride. Be by you.

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1: 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It is Friday, TGIF, counting down to quitting time at five and kicking off our first full summer weekend in KX Country. Kids all done school and they're ready for the freedom of summer vacation in KX Country. Let's have a great Friday afternoon together. Limber up those texts and fingers because, oh, we got concert tickets this afternoon. We are kicking off our KX 94.7 Tim McGraw concert ticket new music weekend. Tim, coming to the RBC Amphitheater July the 16th, and we've got your shot at tickets this afternoon all weekend long. The keyword is music, and your first chance to grab yourself some Tim McGraw concert tickets. We're guaranteeing it between 4:30 and 5 o'clock this afternoon. 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
1: Cloudy skies overnight tonight. We're cooling down to a low of 15 degrees. Good looking Saturday. Mainly sunny skies, a high of 23. Warming up on Sunday, sunshine and a high of 26. Right now, 23 in Hamilton. We're at 21 in Oakville, and we've got 21 degrees in Milton. Weather and more at KX947.FM. A quick traffic update. Just got a note from Tammy on the KX947 text line. 403 west of Highway 6 South. Grass fire in the median. Fire crews are on the scene. Traffic is indeed backed up. Here's Tim McGraw.

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0: 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At 2:31 from the Toy Story 5 soundtrack, we've got new music from Taylor Swift up next.
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0: 2:34, I'm Derm. We got ourselves a Friday afternoon. This is Taylor Swift from the Toy Story 5 soundtrack. I knew it, I knew you. KX 94.7.

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1: Number one for Hot New Country, KX 94.7. Aaron Goodvin said no redneck ever, and Rascal Flatts doing some Tom Cochran and Life is a Highway from the Cars 2 soundtrack. That is our KX 94.7 Play Ojo Boots and Hearts song of the day. Shall we make a phone call?
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1: 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Happy Friday.
2: Happy Friday, Durham. How are you?
1: I'm doing all right. How goes your day?
2: Better now, I'm hoping.
1: Any big weekend plans?
2: No, I don't. Yeah, we're taking my dad's boat out on Saturday.
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1: Cloudy skies overnight tonight. We're cooling down to a low of 15 degrees. A beautiful looking summer weekend awaits. Mainly sunny skies tomorrow. A very nice high of 23 degrees. And for Sunday, lots of sunshine and a high of 26. Right now, 23 in Burlington, 23 in Brantford. We're at 22 in Mississauga. Weather and more. KX947.FM at 251. I'm Derm. Gas prices just in time for the weekend. They're going up 5 cents a liter at midnight tonight. We're all set to kick off another long ride of new country. Here's Riley Green.

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0: 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Jade Eagleson, my little rodeo queen, and George Burge, Luke Bryan. A good weekend to get out and ride, ride, ride. At 312 from Durham, first look at the early drive, Driz Maytel.
1: Just volume so far on the QEW eastbound through Mississauga, the westbound side loading up through Oakville and Burlington. 403 up the mountain, starting to see some volume. Eastbound side looks slow from Wilson over to the Link. Also a busy one both ways on the 401 between Highway 25 and the 6s. KX traffic is brought to you in part by Six Nations Bingo. 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I'm Atal Sperling. More traffic in minutes on KX 94.7.
0: Summertime is here. Our first summertime weekend. Kids on vacation. Canada Day next week. Lots going on. Lots to celebrate. Hamilton's annual It's Your Festival kicks off at Gage Park tomorrow, runs right through until Canada Day. Five big days of celebrations. Headliners on the big green, legendary, iconic Bandshell stage at Gage Park include Stephen Page of formerly of the Bare Naked Ladies tomorrow night, the awesome Crystal Shawanda, Tara Lightfoot, and Honeymoon Suite throughout the week. Vendors, food trucks, Midway Beer Garden, and admission is absolutely free. And the O Canada Rib Fest, the annual event happening at Water Downs Memorial Park. Mitch was up there earlier in the KX 94.7 community events cruiser. Great things happen up there. Great ribs, Midway vendors, lots of great stuff for the kids, and fireworks tonight in Waterdown at the O Canada Rib Fest at dusk. Music on the way from Tay Bay. Bailey Zimmerman coming up. Megan Maroney is next.
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11: Cloudy skies overnight tonight. We're down to a low of 15 degrees. Tomorrow, mainly sunny skies. Going to be up to about 23. A little muggy with the humidity. Maybe feeling like 27. Sunday looks awesome. Lots of sunshine and a high of 26. We could be into the mid-30s come Canada Day. Right now, we're at 22 in St. Catharines, 23 in Hamilton, 23 in Toronto. Weather and more at KX947.FM. 318, I'm Derm. Here's Megan Maroney.

0: Number one for Hot New Country, KX 94.7, Tay Bay. That's going to leave a memory. And we heard from Bailey Zimmerman and Where It Ends at 3:31. I'm Derm. I just got a note on the KX 94.7 text line. An accident on the westbound 403 between the Wayne Gretzky Parkway and King George Road in Brantford. Traffic is backed up for miles. A good area to avoid. Maytel is on it. She'll have an update in about 10 minutes. Casey Musgraves up next.
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0: 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Josh Ross, Hate How You Look. And Lee Bryce, One of Them Girls at 3:45. Maytel.
1: Just getting confirmation from MTO crews. Westbound on the 403 by King George Road. The left lane blocked off with a collision. It is absolutely jammed from approaching Wayne Gretzky Parkway. It is at a standstill. Thanks so much for all of those updates. Eastbound on the 403, you've got a tie-up from Wilson right through the link towards Maine. The QEW east slow through Mississauga. The westbound side heavy from Bronte towards the junction. Pretty busy over the Skyway both ways. KX traffic is brought to you in part by Strode's Barbecue and Deli in Brantford, fueling backyard get-togethers and family tables for generations from Brantford to Hamilton. When flavor matters, you know where to go. Strode's, 403 Fairview Drive in Brantford. I'm Maytel Sperling. More traffic in minutes on KX 94.7.
0: A biodiesel facility on Hamilton's waterfront is all set to reopen this summer. Punched, pulled to the ground, and dragged by her hair, a woman attacked by two others over a parking spot on the mountain. And Halton police welcome Cash, the newest addition to their canine unit. This and more. Holly Lynn, she got the full scoop, all coming up at 4 o'clock. Ella Langley up next.
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0: Cloudy skies overnight tonight, cooling down to a low of 15 degrees. Tomorrow it's a good-looking day. It's a good-looking weekend. We've got sunny skies tomorrow with a high of 23. Nothing but sunshine on Sunday with a high of 26. We're getting real warm next week into the mid-30s by Canada Day. Right now, real nice afternoon. 23 in Hamilton, 23 in Milton, and 23 in Oakville. 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Gas prices, they're going up 5 cents a liter at midnight tonight. Here's Ella and Morgan.

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2: Good afternoon. It is 4 o'clock. I'm Holly Lynn with KX News for the Dirt Depot and Bruce's Bins. Checking traffic. Maytel?
3: Now finding a collision on the westbound QEW just by Bronte. Two right lanes are blocked off, so already very slow going from Dorval. On the 403 westbound out by King George Road, the left lane is blocked. It's at a crawl approaching Wayne Gretzky Parkway. Also a trouble spot on the eastbound 403 just through Winston Churchill. It looks like the right lane is out with a stall. I'm Maytel Sperling. More traffic in minutes on KX 94.7.
2: Making news this hour, punched, pulled to the ground and dragged by her hair all over a parking spot on the mountain. Hamilton police say that's what happened to a woman Sunday night at a parking lot in the Upper Wellington and Concession Street area. Police also say the two suspects uttered racial slurs toward the victim. Two women in their 20s have been arrested. A citizen appointee to the Hamilton Police Board is resigning. Dr. Anjali Menezes claims to have experienced mistreatment in the role.
4: Ongoing commentary that is exclusionary, patronizing, and focused on my identity, from targeted labeling, procedural exclusions, and a culture of non-inclusion, and the filing of frivolous complaints to silence board members who express divergent views.
2: She is imploring the Solicitor General to dissolve the Hamilton Police Board and appoint an independent administrator. Halton police are welcoming the newest member of their force, Canine Cash. The Labrador Retriever is an electronic storage detection canine, specially trained to detect hidden electronic devices during searches. Her primary role is to assist investigators with sexual exploitation and human trafficking investigations. She also serves an important secondary role by offering comfort and support to victims of crime. A biodiesel facility on Hamilton's waterfront is set to reopen this summer. A new agreement has been reached between HOPA Ports and the Mississaugas of the Credit Business Corporation, and they plan to restart and run the Pier 14 facility. It turns animal fat and cooking oils into a cleaner burning diesel alternative. The project establishes a significant Indigenous-led investment in Ontario's clean energy infrastructure. And if you have a knack for home design, the Prime Minister has a job for you. Mark Carney is announcing a national design competition and fundraising campaign for 24 Sussex, the Prime Minister's home in Ottawa. He says it's in rough shape after decades of neglect. The winner is going to be announced on Canada Day next year. And another weekend of summer events to choose from in Hamilton. It's Your Festival will kick off tomorrow at Gage Park and continue until Canada Day. The Farmers Market is hosting the Strawberry Festival tomorrow, and on Sunday, it's Beach Day at Christie Lake. Gavin McKenna could be a Toronto Maple Leaf tonight. He is the projected number one pick at the NHL draft in Buffalo. Toronto has the first pick. The Blue Jays host the Rangers for game two of their four-game series. They send Patrick Corbin to the mound. Toronto is hosting its final World Cup group match this afternoon. Senegal playing Iraq. Elsewhere, Norway and France are on the pitch, while Spain, Cabo Verde, and Belgium are also in action. Weather is next.
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10: cloudy skies overnight tonight. We're cooling down to a low of 15 degrees. We're getting a good-looking weekend. Tomorrow, mainly sunny skies, a high of 23. And Sunday, nothing but a whole lot of sunshine and a high of 26. And get ready because we're going to be, while some will be complaining about the heat next week, we can be up into the mid-30s by Canada Day. Right now, real nice Friday afternoon. We got 23 in Mississauga, 23 in Burlington, 23 in Hamilton. Weather and more, KX947.FM at 4:05. I'm Derm. We got Jordan Davis. We got new music from Tennille Towns coming up featuring Keith Urban on guitar. And we are kicking off our KX947 Tim McGraw concert ticket new music weekend. Guaranteed Tim McGraw concert tickets between 4:30 and 5 o'clock. Let's roll. Here's Chris Stapleton.

0: 101 for Hot New Country, KX 94.7. Oh yeah, the summer road trip, the kids in the back, dad in the front. Don't make me turn this truck around. Jordan Davis at 416. I'm Derm, Friday afternoon. Update on the drive, Maytel.
1: Having a look at the QEW westbound just by Bronte, we still have two right lanes blocked off. It is jammed from Dorval. The 403 westbound out by King George Road, there is still a collision in the left lane. So at a crawl from Wayne Gretzky Parkway. Eastbound 403 by Winston Churchill, stall taking out the right lane. KX traffic is brought to you in part by Eastgate Ford in Hamilton, Hamilton's largest Ford dealership with more new and pre-owned inventory at reduced prices. 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I'm Maytel Sperling. More traffic in minutes on KX 94.7.
0: Well, Gage Park got a very busy and fun-filled weekend starting tomorrow through until Wednesday with It's Your Festival. Then we're all back descending upon Gage Park on the August-long weekend as the It's Your Festival of Friends, the 50th anniversary, did announce the big lineup July 31st to August the 2nd in Gage Park. It's not a full lineup yet, but very, very exciting for country music fans. Country music superstar Dallas Smith is the first headliner announced, and then every Monday in July, another major guest artist will be announced. So we do know that Dallas Smith is a coming to town. It is the 50th annual Festival of Friends, July the 31st through August the 2nd, the August-long weekend at Gage Park in Hamilton. A real cool thing about this is the three-day free festival going to close out on Sunday, August the 2nd, with a massive 50th anniversary all-star celebration on the big green stage at Gage Park. The backup band will be Blackie and the Rodeo Kings, and they will be playing with Chantel Kriviadzic, Brad Roberts of the Crash Test Dummies, Tay Bay, Canadian legends Mark Jordan, Dan Hill, Andy Kim, and original Hamilton punk rockers Teenage Head. Very, very exciting. The 50th annual Festival of Friends, book off July 31st through August 2nd at Gage Park. We got music from Keith Urban up next.
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0: Cloudy skies overnight tonight. We're down to a low of 15 degrees. Our first summer weekend of 2026 looking really good. Mainly sunny skies tomorrow with a high of 23. Sunday, lots of sunshine, a high of 26. Next week, going to be hot, hazy, and humid. Could be into the mid-30s by Canada Day. Real nice Friday afternoon. We got 23 in St. Catharines, 23 in Hamilton, 24 in Toronto. Weather and more at KX947.FM. 423, I'm Derm. Here's Keith Urban.

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0: 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Maytel.
1: Still finding problems westbound side of the QEW just by Bronte. Two right lanes are blocked. It is really slow, I would say, anywhere from about Dorval. Westbound on the 403 out by King George Road. The left lane is still out with a collision, so it's at a crawl from Wayne Gretzky Parkway. Also, eastbound 403 by Winston Churchill had a stall in the right lane. 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I'm Atel Sperling. More traffic in minutes on KX 94.7.
0: We got Carter Faith. We got Brock Phillips coming up before 5 o'clock. And Vincent Mason is next.
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0: Number one for Hot New Country, KX 94.7, Brock Phillips, Something Else, and Tim McGraw. I like it. I love it. 4:46 or Tim McGraw concert ticket. New Music Weekend is officially underway. Let's make a phone call.
1: Hello?
0: Hey, Mitch. Derm calling from KX 94.7. How are you?
1: Good, thanks. How are you?
0: I'm doing all right. How goes the Friday?
1: Not too bad. Just getting home from work.
0: Very nice. Any big weekend plans?
1: Headed to the cottage for the weekend.
0: Where's the cottage at?
1: Up in Minden.
0: Very nice. Going to do some fishing, drown some worms?
1: Hope so.
0: Mitch, got your text of the keyword music. Text number 9. How about some concert tickets?
1: Awesome. That sounds amazing.
0: Tim McGraw, the Pawn Shop Guitar Tour, July 16th, RBC Amphitheater. Mitch, concert tickets are yours. You're going to the show.
1: Awesome. Thank you.
0: Thank you, Mitch, and congratulations. 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
2: Got the all clear westbound on the 403 by King George Road. It looks like everything is right back up to speed, so that's relief. Eastbound on the 403, that's slow from Wilson right through the link. Also a trouble spot on the west QEW just by Third Line. Two right lanes are blocked off. The 401 pretty busy both ways between Highway 25 and the 6s. 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More traffic in minutes on KX 94.7.
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12: Cloudy skies overnight tonight, cooling down to a low of 15 degrees. Oh, a great weekend to be at the cottage. Mainly sunny skies tomorrow, a high of 23. Sunday, nothing but sunshine, blue skies, and a high of 26 degrees. We are going to be complaining about the heat next week. Could be into the mid-30s by Canada Day. Right now, gorgeous Friday afternoon. We're at 24 in Oakville, 23 in Burlington, 23 in Hamilton. Weather and more, KX94.7.FM. At 4:51, I'm Durham. Gas prices, they're going up 5 cents a liter at midnight tonight. Here's Carter Faith.

When it comes to country, he's not exactly our first rodeo. Authentically country. Authentically KX country. Canada's number one country.

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2: Good afternoon. It is 5 o'clock. I'm Holly Lynn with KX News for St. Jean Realty. Checking traffic. Here's Maytel.
3: Westbound side of the QEW, just by third line, two right lanes are out with a collision. It's pretty slow going from the 403. Once you get past that, it opens up, but heavy from Guelph line to the junction. Some volume up the mountain as well. Pretty slow over the Burlington Skyway both ways. The 401 west looks heavy from James Snow right through Highway 25. Eastbound side busy as well from the 6s towards Guelph line. I'm Atal Sperling. More traffic in minutes on KX 94.7.
2: Making news this hour, two women in their 20s are facing charges after a fight over a parking spot on the mountain turned violent. Hamilton police were called to a lot in the Upper Wellington and Concession Street area on Sunday night when three women were involved in an argument over a parking issue. The victim was reportedly attacked, punched, pulled to the ground, and dragged by her hair while the assailants hurled racial slurs toward her. A citizen appointee to the Hamilton Police Board is accusing members of continued mistreatment. Dr. Angele Menezes resigned from the board yesterday because of the, quote, gross administrative misconduct and structural failure of this body to fulfill its legislative mandate.
4: I urgently implore the Solicitor General of Ontario to dissolve the Hamilton Police Services Board and appoint an administrator with haste.
2: The board has not commented on the allegations. The newest canine to Halton Police Service is Cash, a Labrador retriever trained to detect hidden electronic devices during searches. She'll help investigators with sexual exploitation and human trafficking investigations and offer comfort and support to victims of crime. The lab is only one of 10 in Canada to be specially trained as an electronic storage detection dog. A facility on the Hamilton waterfront is going to reopen after a deal was reached between the Port Authority and an Indigenous company. The biodiesel facility at Pier 14 is positioned to deliver reliable, low-carbon fuel solutions while creating over 70 jobs and multiple economic opportunities across the region. Canada's Foreign Affairs Minister says we will support Venezuela after two devastating earthquakes. Anita Anand says Canada will contribute $5 million in humanitarian assistance to support life-saving relief efforts, including food and water. Authorities say the 7.2 and 7.5 magnitude quakes were among the strongest to strike the country in more than a century. And if you'd like some fun activities to kick off summer, look no further than the Hamilton Public Library. They're hosting a community kickoff party for its Summer Ready Club. It'll be held tomorrow at the Future West Harbor Branch property. There will be special performances, hands-on activities, a foam party, and family-friendly entertainment. Gavin McKenna could be a Toronto Maple Leaf tonight. He's projected to go number one overall at the NHL draft in Buffalo. Toronto does have the first pick. The Blue Jays host the Rangers for game two of their four-game series, and Senegal and Iraq are on the pitch at Toronto Stadium. It's one of six games in World Cup action today. Weather is next.
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0: cloudy skies overnight tonight. We're cooling down to a low of 15 degrees. We got a beautiful looking summer weekend ahead. Mainly sunny skies tomorrow, a high of 23. Sunday, sunshine, blue skies, and a high of 26. Right now, 23 in Hamilton, 24 in Oakville. We got 24 in Milton. 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Look at that. We're officially kicking off our first summer weekend of 2026. We got Matt Lang. We got Luke Combs coming up. Let's roll with music from Shaboozy.
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0: Number one for Hot New Country, KX94.7. Co Wetzel, Jesse Murph, High Road, and Matt Lang going to get you as we're into weekend mode at 519. I'm Derm. Update on the drive. Here's Maytel.
1: Eastbound side of the QEW, busy from Aaron Mills over to Dixie. The westbound side, just a bit slow past the 427. You've got a delay through Oakville into Burlington, only really busy from Guelph Line to the junction. Up the mountain, still some volume as well. The link looks slow just off the 403. 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I'm Maytel Sperling. More traffic in minutes on KX94.7.
0: It's our first summer weekend of 2026. Kids are on holiday, summer break. They've got 2 months of freedom, and hopefully they do enjoy. And moms and dads get to enjoy a little bit as well. We're chatting about if you could go anywhere in Ontario this summertime, all expenses paid, week-long getaway, where would you go? The folks that said Newfoundland, Calgary, and BC will remain nameless. Those who answered in Ontario, thank you very much. Philip says, somewhere along the Superior Shores. Spent some time up in Thunder Bay. Philip, yeah, up Lake Superior Way. Absolutely gorgeous country. Thank you. Donna says, Niagara Falls. I love the wine tours and just walking around the parks. Thank you, Donna. Margaret, Flower Pot Island, Tobermory. Have never been, would love to go. Bunch of folks did say Tobermory / Manitoulin Island. Doug going with Algonquin Park. Gorgeous. Gorgeous country. Tina, Georgian Bay, Port Severn. Spent many a year up Georgian Bay way. Love it up there. Thank you, Tina. Is it Finn's Fish and Chips, I think, in Port Severn? Or Henry's? Henry's might be in San Suze. Anyway, great fish and chips and great country up on Georgian Bay. Thank you, Tina. And Sandy says, any motel in Ontario where I can swim. This is motel. Any motel where I can swim in Ontario and that has no bed bugs. Thank you, Sandy. We've got music from Ella Langley coming up next.
2: 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Plus headliners Chase Rice and Brett Kissel. And we can dance like no one else is watching. Join the KX Morning Ride, and just after 8 a.m., they'll reveal the KX Route 905 Song of the Day. When you hear it again later that day, be the ninth person to text the keyword MUSIC to 905-667-1947 to instantly score a pair of weekend passes. And that's not all. One lucky person will be getting the ultimate upgrade, a meet-and-greet experience with Brett Kissel and Chase Rice. You could be after Route 905 Country Music Festival July 24th and 25th at the Ancaster Fairgrounds. 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
0: Cloudy skies overnight tonight. We're down to a low of 15 degrees. A great camping weekend. Mainly sunny skies tomorrow with a high of 23. Sunday, sunshine, blue skies, and a high of 26. Right now, 22 in Burlington, 22 in Hamilton. We've got 22 in Mississauga. Weather and more at KX947.FM. 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

0: 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I love that song indeed. And now into weekend mode, and I had some help at 5:36. Maytel.
1: QEW eastbound still pretty slow going through Mississauga. The westbound side, we had some troubles through Third Line. And other than that, it's just some volume by Guelph Line towards the junction. Heading up the mountain, still a tie-up. And eastbound on the 403, slow between Wilson and the Link and just beyond. KX traffic is brought to you in part by the Oakville Center for the Performing Arts. The 2026 and 2027 season is now on sale, featuring Gowan, Tom Arnold, Classic Album Live, and many more. 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I'm Atal Sperling. More traffic in minutes on KX 94.7.
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1: QEW eastbound still pretty slow going through Mississauga. The westbound side, we had some troubles through Third Line. And other than that, it's just some volume by Guelph Line towards the junction. Heading up the mountain, still a tie-up. And eastbound on the 403 slow between Wilson and the Link and just beyond. KX traffic is brought to you in part by the Oakville Center for the Performing Arts. 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I'm Maytel Sperling. More traffic in minutes on KX 94.7.
0: Well, the Blue Jays have lost three in a row. Let's get back to the winning ways, Jays. The Jays and the Rangers first pitch tonight just after 7 o'clock down at the Dome. Bo Bichette and the New York Mets in town for a three-game series starting on Monday. Hamilton Cardinals back in action tonight, home to the Kitchener Panthers. First pitch just after 7:30 at the Burney Arbor. They are in London on Sunday afternoon against the Majors. And the Hamilton Tiger Cats have a bye week this week. The Argos are in Saskatchewan tonight. The Boatmen and the Rough Riders kick off just after 9 o'clock this evening. We've got music on the way from Kenny Chesney, his new one up next.
2: 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We'll have another round of KX 94.7 Facebook-friendly feud. 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
0: cloudy skies overnight tonight. We're down to a low of 15 degrees. Tomorrow, mainly sunny skies with a high of 23. Sunday looks real good, too. Lots of sunshine and a high of 26. Right now, 22 in Toronto, 22 in Hamilton. We're at 23 in St. Catharines. 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Gas prices, they're going up 5 cents a liter at midnight tonight. Diesel up 4 cents. Here's Kenny Chesney.

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1: Good evening. It is 6 o'clock. I'm Holly Lynn with KX News, checking traffic. Here's Maytel.
2: QEW through Mississauga still looks slow eastbound. On the westbound side, you've got a bit of a delay as you make your way through Oakville. It's slow again from Bronte out through Guelph Line. Heading up the mountain, some volume from 6 North through Maine. Eastbound side looks slow between 6 South and Maine as well. KX traffic is brought to you in part by Shipton's Heating and Cooling. 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I'm Maytel Sperling. More traffic in minutes on KX 94.7.
1: Making news this hour. Punched, pulled to the ground, and dragged by her hair all over a parking spot on the mountain. Hamilton police say that's what happened to a woman Sunday night at a parking lot in the Upper Wellington and Concession Street area. Police also say the two suspects uttered racial slurs toward the victim. Two women in their 20s have now been arrested. A citizen appointee to the Hamilton Police Board is resigning. Dr. Anjulay Menezes claims to have experienced mistreatment in this role.
3: The ongoing commentary that is exclusionary, patronizing, and focused on my identity, from targeted labeling, procedural exclusions, and a culture of non-inclusion, and the filing of frivolous complaints to silence board members who express divergent views.
1: She is imploring the Solicitor General to dissolve the Hamilton Police Board and appoint an independent administrator. Halton police are welcoming the newest member of the force, K9 Cash. The Labrador Retriever is an electronic storage detection canine, specially trained to detect hidden electronic devices during searches. Her primary role is to help investigators with sexual exploitation and human trafficking investigations. She also serves an important secondary role by offering comfort and support to victims of crime. A biodiesel facility on Hamilton's waterfront is set to reopen this summer. A new agreement has been reached between HOPA Ports and the Mississaugas of the Credit Business Corporation to restart and run the Pier 14 facility. It turns animal fat and cooking oils into a cleaner burning diesel alternative. The project establishes a significant Indigenous-led investment in Ontario's clean energy infrastructure. If you have a knack for home design, the Prime Minister has a job for you. Mark Carney is announcing a national design competition and fundraising campaign for 24 Sussex, the Prime Minister's home in Ottawa. He says it's in rough shape after decades of neglect. The winner is going to be announced on Canada Day next year. Now, if you're a frequent transit user, the HSR summer service is about to begin with new schedules and stops in effect on Sunday. A few stops may close for the summer, but you will have options with new stops or nearby alternatives. And just to keep you on your toes, a bunch of stops will also be renamed. Toronto Maple Leafs will have the first overall pick at the NHL draft in Buffalo tonight. Toronto is expected to take projected number one, Gavin McKenna. The Jays are riding a three-game losing streak and send Patrick Corbin to the mound for game two against the Rangers. In World Cup action today, Senegal defeated Iraq 5-0. France toppled Norway 4-1. And four more games have yet to be played. Weather is next.
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6: Cloudy skies overnight tonight. We're cooling down to a low of 15 degrees. We've got a beauty of a summer weekend on the way. Mainly sunny skies tomorrow with a high of 23. Sunday, lots of sunshine and a high near 26. Right now, nice night. 22 in Milton, 22 in Oakville, and we got 22 in Hamilton. Weather and more at KX947.FM. 6:04, I'm Durham. The weekend officially underway into our Friday night. We got Justin Moore. We got Owen Wrigling coming up. Let's roll with music from Tyler Hubbard.
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1: Number one for Hot New Country, KX 94.7. Sasha, Hey, Mom, I made it. And Justin Moore, time's a ticking. Can slow down. It's only Friday night, 6:17. Update on the drive. Here's Maytel.
2: Still fighting volume westbound 401 just beyond Highway 25 out through Guelph Line. A busy one just past the sixes as well. Eastbound QEW slow through Mississauga. A bit of lingering volume left over through Oakville and Burlington. 403 heading up the mountain. Slow just beyond 6 North. KX traffic is brought to you in part by Six Nations Bingo. 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I'm Atal Sperling. More traffic in minutes on KX 94.7.
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1: And checking out what is trending online into our Friday night, National Food Truck Day today. I love the chip trucks. Dutton Ranch has become the biggest streaming success in the history of Paramount Plus, and fans are already avidly looking forward to the show's upcoming second season. Well, Paramount has announced that Dutton Ranch has been renewed for a second season. No details about when that will premiere, but likely in 2027. The Shrek prequel, Donkey, has now a release date, Friday, June the 30th of 2028. The film going to bring back Eddie Murphy as Donkey. Filming of the movie starts in September. And Microsoft says it is raising Xbox console prices by up to $150 starting August the 1st, and they will discontinue its Xbox 2TB model. Happy 53rd birthday today to the redneck woman Gretchen Wilson celebrates today. We've got music from Jason Aldean up next.
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1: Cloudy skies. We're down to 15 degrees overnight tonight. An awesome looking summer weekend. Mainly sunny tomorrow with a high of 23 and lots of sun on Sunday with a high of 26. Right now we're at 22 in Mississauga, 22 in Burlington, 22 in Hamilton. Weather and more. 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

0: Hot New Country, KX 94.7. What a great remake. Tay Bay, Emerson Drive, Wake Me Up. 6:30, Maytel.
1: Looks like we have an issue now on the Toronto-bound side of the QEW. Not entirely sure what's happening, but Toronto-bound QE through Bronte, the HOV lane seems to be blocked off. Eastbound QEW through Mississauga, still slow. Westbound side really opened up through Oakville. A bit of volume through Burlington. Up the mountain along the 403, a delay beyond 6 North. I'm Maytel Sperling. More traffic in minutes on KX 94.7.
0: We got Tyler Joe Miller. We got Blake Shelton coming up before 7 o'clock. And Russell Dickerson next.
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0: 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Tyler Joe Miller, Under the Influence, and Blake Shelton. Great song, Stay Country or Die Trying. 6:44, I'm Derm. Final look at the drive for the day, Maytel.
1: Just getting through some leftover volume eastbound side of the QEW through Mississauga. The westbound side, no issue at all through Oakville, Burlington. Much better now up the mountain. The Link and Red Hill have improved. 401, still some volume both ways between Highway 25 and Guelph Line. I'm Atal Sperling with traffic on KX 94.7.
0: 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Tim McGraw bringing the Pawn Shop guitar tour to the RBC Amphitheater July the 16th, a little over a couple of weeks.

0: weeks away. 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We're coming up on 7 o'clock, and we're all set to kick off another long ride of new country into our Friday night. We got Dallas Smith on the way, George Burge and Luke Bryan coming up next.
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0: Mainly cloudy skies overnight tonight. We're down to a low of 15 degrees. A great looking weekend, I'm sure you know. Mainly sunny skies tomorrow, 23. Lots of sunshine on Sunday and a high of 26. Right now, we're at 21 in Hamilton, 21 in Toronto. We're at 22 in St. Catharines. Weather and more, KX947.FM, 10 to 7. I'm Derm. Have an awesome Friday night. We're kicking off another long ride in new country. Here's George Burge and Luke Bryan. We'll see you.

She's young, she thinks she's grown. We're all first car, first date, WLD on a license plate. Now ain't life crazy? Yeah.

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has gotta start somewhere. The dance floor of a dive bar, you would've walked by and stole my heart. Summer night at a county fair, I would've stopped in my tracks instead. And I'd have known right then and there

0: 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Chad Brownlee, Forever's Gotta Start Somewhere. Lee Bryce, Hard to Love. And the Reklaws, I Do Too. 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That is a party. Am I, are you kidding? August 29th up in the Muskokas at in Bala and seeing the Reklaws? 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

0: Number one for Hot New Country, KX 94.7, Sully Burroughs, Put It On Me. And before that, we heard Kane Brown with Woman, unfortunately having to cancel Country Thunder. And then after that, that was supposed to be this weekend, Country Thunder out in Alberta canceled the entire festival. They said it was because of certain things going on with the city, but it's pretty coincidental that they've canceled right after Kane Brown had to cancel because of injury.
1: Hello, Tim Carroll here, Artistic Director at the Shaw Festival in Niagara-on-the-Lake. 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

0: 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Nate Holler, Thought About You. Before that, Jordan Davis, Turn This Truck Around, and Tim and the Glory Boys, If I Go Missing. Hey, it's Melissa joining you on this Friday evening. I hope you have great plans this weekend. 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